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beautiful morning. My name is DJ Robin Kiss, and you're tuning into the biggest radio station in the country. That's none other than 106.5 Energy Radio. I know the morning is very, very cold. So if you're on your way going to church or coming back from church or going to work or on your way from work, I want to let you know that I got you sorted with some amazing Christian music, some gospel music, some positive music in there on the only radio station that matters. For those of you that are home, are planning to leave, you gotta get your sweater, your jacket, your jumper, your hoodie on, because it's freezing cold. Right? It's freezing cold. But for you who is enjoying the show, big shout outs to you. You can be a part of the show by getting down on my WhatsApp on 0740674674, and then later down on the show I'm gonna be taking a couple of calls, and the number to call me is 0777-674-674. 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

person has sent us some shout outs to the guys who are tuned in on the radio and are sending me some amazing WhatsApp messages on my WhatsApp. Big shout outs to the camera guy all the way from Barara. Man, I just love this guy. He's always tuned in. And then Miracle all the way from Mango, User Suspect. And then I have Hesketh. I know you're listening. Big shout outs to you. I mean, to be a part of the show, all you need to do is send me a WhatsApp message on 0740674674. You can also request for any song that you want to listen to early this morning. I mean, the weather is for two. The weather is very cold. Weather for two, just for me and you, or for you and Energy Radio.

who have testimonies, aye? So if God has been good to you or something good has happened to you, got a new job, you got promotion. I mean, the month just ended, you got some salary, right? I mean, it's a good thing. A lot of people have not gotten salary. I don't know if my producer has gotten salary, but it should be a good thing, aye? So call me out on 0777-674-674 later on in the last hour of the show, aye?

texting. The number to call me on right now in studio is 0777-674-674. When you call me, let me know where you tuned in from and let me know one thing that you're grateful for today, right, this Sunday. Like I said, we are marinating right now on radio. So the weather is very, very cold. The weather's for two, just for me and you. All right, so make sure you call me. Let's have a conversation. Let's talk. Let me know how your week has been. Let me know how amazing your week has been, honestly.

0: 106.5, hello. 106.5, hello. I think I just lost that person. Person, make sure when you're calling me, you step away from your radio set, aye? So as we can have a nice conversation, a clean conversation without any technical glitch here and there, aye? 106.5, hello. I don't know why I keep losing that guy's on the phone. The number to call me is 0777-674-674. So buzz that call right now. 106.5, hello. Hey, good morning. Where are you tuning in from and who is this? Come again? I think I just lost that person. Please, when you're calling me, make sure you're audible enough and you've reduced the volume of your TV set, or of your smart speaker, or of your normal radio set as well. Make sure you reduce that, aye? The number still to call me is 0777-674-674. Let me know where you're tuned in from. You can request a song, or if you have a testimony of what God has really been good to you, you can tell me. 106.5, hello. Hello.
1: Morning.
0: Good morning. Who is this and where are you calling in from?
1: Yeah, this is JJ. I'm calling from Kigumba.
0: JJ, you're calling from Kigumba.
1: Yes.
0: Hey, what's good, man? How are you doing?
1: I'm good.
0: Hey, tell me that one thing you're grateful for this early morning, all this week so far.
1: That's why this early morning, I'm first of all grateful that I woke up.
0: I am also grateful that I woke up this early morning.
1: Actually, I was thinking today that the good Lord kept me.
0: Mm.
1: You know, when you always sleep, you don't know that whether you wake up the next day. But
0: yeah, you're not assured.
1: Yes, you have the hope.
0: Yes.
1: Yeah, then throughout the week, the vibes of the week, and then the... In the early morning today, you were playing. Yeah?
0: I understand.
1: Yes.
0: Hey, that's amazing, man. Big shout outs to you, man, JJ, man. Big shout outs to you to tuning in for 106.5 Energy. The number to call me is 0777-674-674. So the number to call me right now. I just want to know how your week has been. What you're grateful for this morning. I mean, JJ just told us he's grateful that he woke up this early morning. I'm also not sure if I'm going to wake up tomorrow. So me waking up this early morning and making sure I'm here on the radio, I'm hearing your side of the story. Hey man, it's really a blessing, man. 106.5, hello.
1: Good morning.
0: Hey, good morning. Who is this and where are you calling in from? Come again.
1: My name is Joseph.
0: Joseph, where are you calling in from, Joseph?
1: From Gumba.
0: Uh-huh. So tell me, what's that one thing you're grateful for this early morning? Hello? I think I just lost Joseph in there. But for now, I think let me do something, right? And then when I do return, I'm going to pick up your calls and play more of your favorite gospel music.

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0: Big shout out to the sound. I think I have someone on my WhatsApp says, "Hello, good morning, Energy. This is Regans, and I'm listening. I'm listening in from Rukunjiri Ends. Thanks for the show. Play me Django by Jay Barbie, by Judith Maria. Let me see what I can do about that. Let me really see what I can do about that. But keep the messages coming through on my WhatsApp on 0740674674. I'm taking calls right now. Good morning. Hi.
1: Good morning.
0: Good
1: How
0: morning. Who is this and where are you calling in from?
1: This is Joanne.
0: Joanne. I don't know why I keep forgetting your voice, but today is the last Sunday that I'm going to forget your voice, Joanne. So tell me, what's that one thing you're grateful for this early morning?
1: This early morning, I'm just grateful for life.
0: You're
1: I'm
0: grateful for life.
1: And I'm still breathing.
0: Yo, wow, that's amazing. That's really nice.
1: Yeah.
0: So do you have a song request that you wanna listen to early this morning? You know, this morning is really, really very cold, and I'm hoping we can have weather for two, just me and you on radio, if it's okay with you.
1: Okay, please. Okay, you play for me "Reliable" by Jimmy Deep Summit.
0: Reliable.
1: Yeah, Reliable.
0: I'm not really sure of the song, but let me see what I can do for you.
1: Okay, please. Thank you very much for always.
0: Thank you so much for always tuning into the Big Yeso Station.
1: You're welcome.
0: Listen, the number to call me is 0777-674-674. I am now pumped up. I'm super excited. So call me right now on 0777-674-674. Let me know what that one thing you're grateful for this early morning, aye? Right? 106.5, hello.
2: Yes, good morning.
0: Who is this and where are you calling in from?
2: This is Jackson from Kabaragala.
0: Hi, bro, you know you talk very fast. Tell me one thing you're grateful for this early morning or this week.
2: I'm just grateful for the life that the Lord has given us.
0: Okay.
2: The peace also.
0: Oh, so you have peace?
2: Yes.
0: Man, how do you do it? How do you have peace? May I always pray for peace, and for you have peace. How do you do it?
2: You know, the peace just comes from the God. It's through prayers.
0: Yeah, of course, definitely, most definitely.
2: Yeah.
0: Big shout out to you, man. Thanks for tuning. Do you have a song that you have? Do you want to listen to this morning?
2: Play for me "All I Have" by Victor Isaac.
0: "All I Have" by who?
2: Victor Isaac.
0: Okay, let me see what I can do for you. Keep it locked, 106.5. Hello. I also have a couple of messages on my WhatsApp. Big shout outs to this person called Leviticus listening in all the way from Namambe. So one thing I'm grateful about is waking up fine. May I dedicate the show to the listeners, to all the listeners, to all the itesos in Kampala. 106.5, hello, talk to me right now, talk to me, hello?
3: Yeah.
0: Hey, who is this and where are you calling from? Good morning, bro.
3: Yeah, this is Singo J. Hey. That's a talk from Soroti, live in Wakiso. Yes.
0: Yeah, so tell me, what's that one thing you're grateful for this early morning?
3: I'm grateful because, you know, this independence, I thought I'm not even going to get something to eat. But, you know, God, I thank God because I enjoyed it with meat and kalo.
0: And kalo.
3: Everything went okay.
0: But I think one of these days you should find a way of how we can link up, man.
3: I'm serious.
0: Maybe you can... Let me see how we can plan... And then we have you in studio. I'm going to talk to my producer and see how we can have you in studio.
3: I'm sending messages that Teacher June from Lucky Kids, I'm the one.
0: Hey, you are that man. I'm really humbled. Thank you so much for tuning in to Energy Radio, my brother. Anyway, big shout outs to everyone who is on my WhatsApp. I think the calls are enough. I think maybe I'll take calls towards the end of the show. But for now, let me play a couple of music. I still have new music to premiere. I have new gospel music to play. And, yeah, let's have a good time. Weather for two, right? Let me just marinate some gospel music into your ears right now.

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The show is Your Playlist with Empress Eka and DJ Cross. 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I mean, this is the only show that you get to predict and be a dictator on all the music that you want to listen to. 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And I am leaving you in the safe hands of Eka and DJ Cross. I can't wait to have you next Sunday, same place, same time. Bro, don't go. I see someone sent me a message saying, bro, don't go without giving me the number. Let me see what I can do, But God bless you. Have a lovely week. I love you so much. We love you so much as Energy. Big shout outs to everyone who has been locked on the biggest radio station. I can't wait to have you next Sunday. May the Lord be with you, Blessed new week. You're always tuning to the 106.5 Energy Radio. My name is Robin Kiss, and this show is truly called the Energy Sunday Groove, where we get to play nothing but crisp music. Ciao, ciao.

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0: Open indeed. Good morning and a beautiful, beautiful Sunday. How are you doing, Kampala? Good morning to you, my lovely. This is 106.5 Energy Radio, and it is officially 7 minutes past 10 a.m. on this beautiful, what day is this?
1: It's 11.
0: Obviously, we just did. Abamu, we just take life as is. God does not count things, even as we don't count.
1: Chogamba, go say ya, go say ya.
0: Ochtegede. This is our Energy Yo playlist, and we are live on for the next few hours. We're going all the way till 1 p.m. How are you doing? How are you feeling? How is your beautiful Sunday? When I am okulikeyo ka weekend. Abasem spirit from Wednesday. How are you?
1: Okay. Weekend marriage kwa ruwa wario kudayo.
0: Sawa, they go like at 11.
1: 11?
0: Eh.
1: Chogamba.
0: Silika. My name is Empress Eka, and I'm on the show with DJ Cross 256. And of course, the one and only, the man who gives disco a meaning, Uncle DJ Kazi.
1: Amita Koja Kezio.
0: Hi Kezio, how are you?
2: I'm okay.
0: Happy man. Weekend.
2: Happy weekend to you.
0: Happy Sunday. How was yesterday? How was your weekend?
2: It's always been a long weekend for me.
0: It has, eh?
2: Yeah, sure.
0: Eh? You go at Kezira Kuba?
1: Kezira,
0: ina. Na umuladi sebo. Umuladi. Eh?
1: Oh, no, just in a

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0: yawulira afa
1: katolaba Saturday mu na yenga achali booked kati olwo kezi mukyala agamba ko achogerako echi chintu chintu But anyway, it's going to be a beautiful day, beautiful show. Get locked. You know what it is. Every time we are on here, you know the drill. Our number is 0740-674-674. Let me know your name, your location, and what songs you'd like to listen to. Today, we are going for fire from the very beginning. So make sure those requests are nothing less of exactly what you want to listen to. And of course, our social media handles will be very open. Energy Radio Uganda across TikTok, Instagram, Snapchat, YouTube, name it. And of course, we are live on energyug.radio. Yes, if you don't already have the app, you can just go down to your what are they called? 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And then you can watch and stream live. But then there's also an option of calling me on 0777-674-674. And finally, for all the live family, TikTok Live will be up in about a few minutes. So you can also keep it locked and enjoy the energy in studio constantly. But otherwise, let's get into some music. Yes, and let's begin this amazing show. DJ Kazil, take it away.

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0: everything. 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
0: 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I think we are almost in the middle. Sawa, you're not sure how makati.
1: October, ina days make.
0: Mm-hmm.
1: 30 days.
0: Awo. I'm not going to say anything implicating myself in legal matters.
1: Mm-hmm.
0: But anyway, regardless, it's a beautiful day outside. I see the cloud is struggling with the sun, but I know who is going to win. Of course, it has to be the sun. Welcome back from your independence celebrations. Yes, Uganda at 64 years old. But now I'm okay. I saw a meme asking, but why are you dating someone older than the country? Why?
1: I saw it. But it is possible.
0: It is where the love is.
1: Age doesn't matter.
0: It's just a number.
1: And then I saw a thing, but yeah, age is just a number after that one. Because there is someone slaughtering a chick.
0: Indeed. It is just a number. But anyway, regardless, we move on. How are you doing? Let me know. I want to know how you are feeling. My WhatsApp is already on fire. I see you, Teacher John. How are you doing? How about you? He says, a happy Sunday. Nice to meet you again, my besties. Play for me, definitely, by Ada Ehi. Going out to my fellow teacher, Teacher Josephine, Teacher Shivan, Teacher Diana, and Teacher Charles. Oh my God, I feel like I'm back in school. But yes, you got it, Teacher John. Thank you so much. We appreciate that. And I already have a message here. Hi, Empress Eka and DJ Cross and DJ Kazil. How you doing? This is George from Lubowa. Hope you are playing Independence Weekend. Hope you are playing Independence Weekend Fire. Of course, you know what it is. Play for me, Tushabe by a Voodoo Child. Ooh. Protocol by Protocol 3 by Skeng. Pepeta. Guys, which songs are these? Pepeta Chepe. Please cross tell me if you know these songs. Pepeta Chepe by Melan Kunta and Gwena Sima.
1: DJ Kezio.
0: By Lani X. DJ Kezio, those knows money. Yeah, you guys.
1: Pepeta.
0: This is why I love this show. I get to listen to music even I don't know. But this is exactly the beauty. And this is why we ask you to send in these songs. Because this is exactly where you curate your listening pleasure every single Sunday. I tell who is this one. Isaac Adnan, how are you doing? How is Kajansi? Thanks for the show. Shout out to Yoba Nange. Quickly, play for me 30 for 30 by Caesar and Kendrick. Okay, you got it. Pink Clouding by Taylor Swift and Away by Expect Xavi. Of course, he wants to listen to E85 as well by Don Toliver. And of course, it goes out to all Arsenal fans. Nemwe, golo bide za Chelsea mwazi davye. It was the first two I was like, how do you score in 10 minutes?
1: You're a Chelsea fan.
0: I'm not a Chelsea fan, actually.
1: You're a Manu fan.
0: Cross, hey! Galachi. Cross, what do you want? Hey! Cross, what do you want?
1: Cross, what do you want? International break. Orava, the next game, Mura Banga Murozing, Muguiwe.
0: To Gamel, we are out. But Cross, you said yesterday we are winning 2-1 or 2-0.
1: No, I said it is either a draw or United will
0: win. You said it could be a draw.
1: I say both teams will score. But
0: yes, both
1: will
0: teams
1: be
0: will score.
1: A draw or a win.
0: Oh my gosh. Anyway, listen, I'm just gonna be far on you because I have food to eat. And when I say that, I mean if you have a 14,500 Uganda shillings, you can get yourself chicken tonight and Pepsi. 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

0: song. Mujaga konsiza mochama munyagama. Indeed, 106.5 Energy Radio, Sounds of Alison Hines will roll it, girl. This was a fire tune growing up for me. I don't know about you, but I never turn. I've been paid a DJ Kenzie.
1: Ah, tabuki de disco one night.
0: Mama nyabo. Ante tuwa gambanga, disco yo kumacha tewali asobola jo gerida. Lero, disco e kute akati wansine wa. Yeah. That's how we do it. 106.5 Energy Radio bringing us to about 46 minutes past 10 a.m. I see the clouds are still up there, but no worries because in here it is fire. That's right. Shout out to all you who are texting me. You guys are so amazing. 0740-674-674. Let me know what you're trying to listen to today. Yeah. I see someone already here saying, Eka, Cross, Kazil, how you doing, guys? This is Camera Guy from Mbarara. How are you doing, Camera Guy? How's it been? It's been a minute. I haven't heard from you. I don't know. Where have you been, by the way? No. I heard from you last Sunday. Yeah, but still, it doesn't matter. How is Mbarara? How are you doing? And what songs would you like to listen to today? I see Regan. By the way, he has spelled his name. He first spelled like a rhino. But, then he just added hey. Guns. But anyway, how are you? How else was I going to explain it? But how are you, Regan? How are you doing? He says, thanks for the show. Please play for me, Who Cares by Bugembe. Okay, you got it. Shout outs to that as well.
1: What's that again? Who cares?
0: Bugembe. Which other Bugembe do you know?
1: Yatandika Diokola. Taito Zomuruzo.
0: It is a rare title, honestly. I've never heard Who Cares kind
1: who
0: of.
1: Cares, yeah. Pastor Bugembe. Ah, it sounds wrong.
0: It sounds wrong, eh?
1: Let's get naka. It's a cani.
0: So many. Jagara katoda.
1: Mukama, jagara kumanya.
0: Tomanya. This is an evolution. But regardless, we move on. I want to first send shout outs to drivers that stop for us on traffic, for us to cross the road. You know, as we're like ducks, we cross in a line. But shout outs to you drivers who actually make a habit to stop for, pedestrians to cross. And my boda bagendo kuvuga ku lane yaba pedestrian. To chop by samoru ye. Mufugire wansi. Tebaja to sumbua. But yeah.
1: Shout outs to boda guys that put on perfume.
0: Yeah. Okay. Yeah, they shower.
1: shower. Omwana agenda wali nagula
0: perfume.
1: Omwana. Akawe kaba kakuba nganawe.
0: Ati waloko teka perfume nga tunabye. Ulabo buzibu bobolese air pollution. So please, but shout out to them, Bambi. And those who have clean borders, it's a rainy season. But every morning they wake up to try and make sure that their borders are clean and they're very, they look healthy. Yeah. But shout out to you as well. Abatamani zebra crossing. Have you seen that meme where the guy jumps on you and beats you with like a wooden thing?
1: Ne zebra crossing.
0: Just it temuzidava.
1: Zebra crossing.
0: I'm going to talk to the road.
1: Zebra crossing.
0: Zibanga buli kubuli batala. 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
1: Bitala.
0: Kubuli bitala. 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Wanenu kololo. Okay, now I was a kololo tezina. 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But you know what I mean. But please, if you see a zebra crossing, mambi katugota deo chimoto kacho kungulu kwa zebra fetu iti dewa. Fit with it, they
1: were.
0: Cross, do you stop for pedestrians to cross? Even gave it up your green, and I ain't go no gamba, and sister it out.
1: Kandoze ku answer. Nati nino kulowoza D. I'm supposed to remember.
0: But anyway, listen guys, I don't know what you are trying to do, but have you already voted for your revealed contestant? Yes. Revealed is ongoing and we're trying to see if our contestants are gonna be winning very soon. We do still have a couple of them, so your vote will actually matter. If you haven't already voted for your contestant, head down to africavotes.com/revealed and vote now to take your contestant to the next step. So whatever you were doing, make sure that happens for them.
1: And also, by the way, Premier League is back. Grab yourself a nice cold Coca-Cola.
0: Yes.
1: And get to win yourself millions of money.
0: Millions.
1: Mm-hmm. And there are so many other prices. So, funaka Coca-Cola,
0: uh-huh.
1: And you get to have a chance to win.
0: You know what it is. But yeah, keep it locked on here for sure. And we head on with more music. But before that, let's first hear them out.
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0: still you are the goat. 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
1: Chogama Ronaldo, Ali, Andare, Tari Muchivaro.
0: After Kezilia Ronaldo.
1: Auntie, after.
0: But anyway, that's exactly how we do it on 106.5 Energy Radio. I hope you're enjoying the groove. I hope you're enjoying the sounds and the beautiful music. You know how we do. Of course, so my mupanguluko has entered the chat. And of course, the live is on Energy Radio Uganda and Empress Eka. Yes, come on. Why not? But you know how we do it. Anyway, it's about that time where I let you know a little bit about what's happening in Uganda, but quickly letting you know that we are experiencing a beautiful temperatures over 29 degrees highest today, but currently it's an easy cool 20 degrees, so it's a nice day to just chill outside. And of course, later on in the night, it will go all the way down to 18 degrees Celsius, which is not too bad, with wind speeds hitting 8 kilometers per hour at the highest speed, with air quality remaining as usual. Repeat after me, unhealthy. But yes, we go around the world and on Africa, Uganda. And I would like to first of all say, but by the way, Levickson is getting really, really ready for his concert that's coming up 7th of November. Now, he said, he was just letting us know at the tea, you know, these couples that actually have to, they stay apart. You know, kwanga kati sinecho na like even countrywide, like onali mugwanga di no onali muriri
1: kati atewe beranga muri mu nyumba ye munaenga ebisenge bibiri oli asule.
0: Meanwhile,
1: ne vera long distance relationship
0: na neta eva ya. Yeah, but no more relationship. And by
1: no
0: the
1: more
0: way,
1: relationship mina mina kwanga musula mu kisenge
0: yani achibagambe cho. Do you know, actually, women and men are supposed to sleep in separate bedrooms. That's why there's something called the queen's quarters and the king's quarters. That's why there's a king size bed and a queen size bed.
1: Five by six. Aha, okay, the king.
0: 6 by 6. Nimbi.
1: Nari to fira mwana. 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
0: What's a 6 by 6? Mwai sawe wewe katineku 4 by 6 mwe la kaba.
1: Hey, kana hostel. Walu waka hostel.
0: Aka secondary. 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
1: kati. 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
0: secondary. 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
1: Techisoboka wana bato. Leo 18.
0: Anyway, Desire Lizinda lives in America, and Levickson, while he's here getting ready for his concert, he says he's excited to let us know that his baby girl, his wifey, is coming to UG. Yes. So he's really happy, you know. It feels nice. Kamama babiaja. Yeah. And she's going to support you during your concert. It's a beautiful thing. It's a beautiful thing. So this, if this is not support, I don't know what is. But yeah, it's a beautiful thing. And yeah.
1: You don't know if it is support.
0: If this is not support, then mwesimanyiche mwagala. Because this is the ultimate expression of supporting your man or your person or your wife.
1: Over just as a kulaba. Kulaba mwosajia tazik for the concert.
0: That's also possible. Mm. But isn't that... No. He's gearing up for his concert. He says his wife is coming to support him. Yes, because if he wanted to be with her, he could also fly to US.
1: So, why didn't she come any other day apart from the concert? Or even before?
0: But all right, well, all the best to him, of course. Preparations are really crazy. But yeah, we're still here for him. And I heard that Kofi Olomide came to UG.
1: Was in that concert canceled.
0: Really?
1: Panangas. Was supposed to be in Gulu.
0: Yes. Mm. What? Why?
1: I have no idea, but I just saw
0: tickets were out, posters were out.
1: Oba ariwo mugeze.
0: Omuganga, check omuganga sentences always.
1: By the way, we are not really sure it happened or it not. But
0: that's a thing. Yes.
1: I just saw a poster with cancelled.
0: Oh dear, that's really sad.
1: Or postponed.
0: Yeah, because it was supposed to be on Independence Day. And I didn't even see any vibe. I didn't see any news and anything like that. And yet we knew he was coming. So we're gonna find out why that didn't happen. Also, amazing news coming in from Miss Uganda. This is not music related, but I'd like to send a mad shout out to Almari.
1: Her name is what?
0: Almari. Yes, Almari Nagai. Beautiful 19-year-old won the crown of Miss Uganda.
1: Our very own family member.
0: But yes, she won in an emotional twist of events. Her dad was out there crying. He couldn't believe his baby girl is officially holding the Uganda's beauty crown. And of course, Miss Uganda definitely was also celebrating their 15 years milestone in Uganda. So, you never have a doubt. She was so emotional. She was so happy. She couldn't even wave. She was just breathing tears.
1: Tevaria for like days.
0: Babalimba. You want a malnourished wave. Touchy cola.
1: Hey, but anyway, grab yourself called Coca-Cola.
0: Yes.
1: And get to win.
0: Yeah.
1: Some prizes, some cash you get as you are watching your Premier League.
0: Of course.
1: Premier League is back. Yeah. Not to get Nakubera to Lava. Man City.
0: Mm-hmm.
1: Man City.
0: Nani?
1: Ne Liverpool.
0: Mm. We never walk alone. Mm. Baba. Katua Sabide. We'll be back.
2: Feel the energy. Yeah. Across Uganda.
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2: 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What's wrong with
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0: Hey, I'm South Africa because there's a series I've been watching. I think Blood Legacy, something like that. My goodness. Beautiful storyline, but I could feel like me, I already know the language. Yes. But anyway, South African, their language, it's actually a dialect. It's not even a language. It's a dialect. It's not as easy as you think. It's very specific. It has the clicks and the tongue. Yes. But it's a beautiful, beautiful language and another dialect. And if I could learn it, I think I'd actually like to learn that language, that dialect. But anyway, we keep it locked here, 106.5 Energy Radio Energy, your playlist still going strong and steady with that tune bringing us to 31 minutes past 11 a.m. Mpango ko fango yotia. Toyocha. Toyocha. But anyway, yes, we keep it locked on here. I still see the weather is a bit cloudy, but we don't mind because it's hot right here in studio. Shout out to all of you on the live. You guys are so amazing. Song requests keep coming through. And that's right. If you can't get it on the live, you can send it on my WhatsApp number 0740-674-674. I will start with my home guy. I'm talking about the one and only Bien Aime Mbaraza. Yes, also known as Bien. Yes, so Bien has officially signed a contract with Quality Control Music. Now, Quality Control Music is the first. It's an Atlanta, an American-based, label, but Bien is officially the first African signee of the record label. It's amazing. It's a big thing. I don't know how it feels to work. You know, you've been working with people that are not African. So this is going to be a new sound for them. And, you know, Bien is a very big creative powerhouse. And I would like to see how this record label is going to push him to boundaries beyond. And speaking of which, this record label has worked with people like Lil Baby, Migos, Lil Yachi, Quavo. Yes, major, major artists. So him joining this crew is, I don't know. I'm expecting so much. I'm so excited and I can't wait. And of course, speaking about can't waiting, he has already released his first song, I'll Be Okay, which of course Mr. Toxic has requested for on our WhatsApp, on our TikTok live rather. So this song is definitely going to be played and we're going to hear his song off this label. This is his first song off the label. So it's a nice song. I listened to it like 5 times, but it's a very good song. It's going to be catchy. It's one of those songs, of course, you know, Bien, where we follow the lyrics and we sing along. It's one of those songs. But it's a beautiful one regardless. So shout out to you, Bien. Please tag Bien on this one. But yeah, okay. And now Burna Boy, also African giant. My goodness. I don't know if there's a week that passes without news from Burna Boy. I try to ignore it, but it's ignorable. Anyway, Burna Boy has officially been added to the Africa's Forbes 15 Icons list as of October 2026. Yes, so Burna Boy has enough money to join the Forbes list. He's up there with the Lupita Nyong'os. He's up there with the Aliko Dangotes. He's up there with the Angelique Kidjo's. Yay, I'm so glad because, and of course, when they checked his net worth and, you know, whatever, and his influence, he did make it. And I think he's under the cultural sector, the arts and culture. So Burna Boy is up there cutting. I don't know if there's any stopping this man. I don't know, but he's unstoppable as it reaches. But shout out to you, Dangote. I think it goes beyond money. Of course, money is the biggest thing because it's Forbes, duh. But I think your influence also matters, because if you look at people like Angelique Kidjo, I don't think for her it's about the money. I think for her it's about culture and influence, you know, musically, arts and whatnot. So I'd like to see our own artists strive for that as well.
1: Okay. Kumaze mo aman.
0: Mukama.
1: We are
0: educated. Kamizi. Anyombra. Let our oya ndi nyingi deona yesimanyo bacha
1: na. Yakuingira mu forms.
0: Yeah, well, we pray for that and we hope it happens for the best. But otherwise, we keep it locked on here. Don't forget to get yourself Don't forget to get yourself one of those amazing drinks, pineapple flavored, but of course with amazing bubbles, making sure that you are enjoying the fizz. Also, I want to recommend it because it's 0% alcohol. Yes, and if you drink it ice cold, it makes all that much sense. So whatever you are doing, make sure that that is your go-to drink. I'll Be Okay by BN is officially on the list, but when we do return, some more music.
2: 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Yeah, yeah. 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

0: Yes, Lady Gaga, the one controversial lady, the one who wore bacon to an event on a red carpet, the one who wore plastic, the one who wore bikini, but somehow she kind of leveled out and the crazy Gaga left. And I did watch her biography. It did say a lot about, you know, how she joined the industry, the music industry, and what her mindset was when it came to joining at that particular time when things were crazy. So the attention that she was getting, the wildness she was getting, it was leading up to somewhere. And I think when it did get her to where she wanted, she calmed down. Kati yaka kanye vidi asanyira nga abantu abantu ababulijjo nengo yateka keza ababulijjo.
1: Yari efudde wa chita.
0: Yari atsusiza. But anyway, yes, Just Dance, Lady Gaga featuring Colby O'Donis. This was released early 2008. I was in over Eswat. But anyway, great song, of course, great dancing. Guys on the live bananga embalaba mweba nyo mbutwagala disco. But even my number is 0740674674. Do let me know what song you'd like to listen to today, and curate your own listening pleasure. I have so much already on the list. Naye baba, wali wa mbuzi za wano wama eka isn't Joshua Baraka Uganda's biggest star? Ori nagamba Nedda, it's Bebe Cool.
1: Your biggest star.
0: Anko Kamilio mtadeo. Kenzo mutadewa.
1: Zemani rasta yeka.
0: Kapeko mutadewa. It is 47 minutes past 11 a.m. We're heading straight into the hour of midday in a few minutes, but we still keep it locked on here. Yes, Energy, your playlist going all the way till 1 p.m. I am enjoying the show and I hope you are too. Do let me know on my WhatsApp line. If you actually want to call me right now, I'm very, very open to phone calls. 0777-674-674. I repeat, 0777-674-674.
1: As you are planning to get call, please get yourself a very nice cold sky view.
0: Yes.
1: It is in different flavors.
0: Bold flavors, by the way.
1: All flavors. Gwemanya.
0: But yes, also don't forget, every single Sunday we do this. Now, there is something new that is coming up on our socials. Cross, I don't know if you're on board. You're on board with our socials thing. We're going to be capturing people asking for their requests. And of course, I am going to be posting y'all. Yes. We're going to be posting you asking for your favorite song so that I want to watch together.
1: But you can also give us a location of your neighbor.
0: Yes.
1: You take us around.
0: Take us to your Rolex guy. Take us to Atunda Amanda. Amanda Malunji go single kwagala. Let us know. And the person that makes your favorite juice. We want to know that in your neighborhood. So you know what it is. You know what to do. Nze kandike kezila soka kubendongo.
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0: exactly what you do when you are writing a love letter. And this is Love Letter, or you can call it Danger by Lillian Mbabazi. Apparently, this song did come out around 2024. It came. What about you?
1: That's so cool. Huh?
0: It came 2000 and what? And
1: should be like around 11.
0: I was looking at the time she compiled this song under Conversation Sessions. That was earlier in 2024. But 2015. This song was 2015. Dear babe. See you. Checho. Eh. 2012.
1: You see? I told you around 2011, 22.
0: How did you cross 256? 106.5 Energy Radio Danger, bringing us to 18 minutes past noon. Yes, we are in the final hour where we are dancing. Me, I can no longer wear my shoes because I'm here wearing Strokes.
1: DJ Kezira,
0: Tutabus. But Kezira, who paid you? You tell us. We'll talk to them slowly. Who paid you?
1: Talk to the boss man himself.
0: But you know what? It is a beautiful 11th day of October. We are going nice and steady into the final 3 months of the year. My goodness, it feels like nothing but the year is already coming to an end. I cannot believe it, but you guys are so amazing. I have a shout out. Hi from Rizzo. Rizzo. Hey, Rizzo, how are you doing? He says, hi, guys. How are you doing? And I have Simple Math here saying, hello, Energy Radio. Thank you so much for the show. Kindly play me Shabba Madapat.
1: Shabba
0: Mada. That one by Dexter. You got it, of course. And, of course, someone is saying, I want to visit you guys. Where are you located? We are on Clement Hill, of course, in Nakasero Energy Radio building. But you know what it is. It comes and comes. It's Energy Radio, the beat of the moment. Good afternoon. This is Ino Jedi, tuned in from Bunga. Big up for the show. I'd like to listen to Taratibu by Lija Jasmine. You have asked in the right time space because, yes, this is the part where we just dance Kuba music. And of course, I'd like to send a special shout out to everybody that's on the TikTok live. And also a special shout out to somebody who's tuning in from Moldova. Yes, they speak Romanian, by the way. Then comes Hanis saying, oh, since you speak Romanian, you go speak the Pope. Remember, Hanis, the Pope is in the Vatican, not in Moldova.
1: I'm
0: Romanian, Rome, your papa. This is how much fun you guys give me. But yeah, you guys are so amazing. Of course, it's more music. Paka kuhuli double B. I am not going to waste any more time. Maybe imposing. We're going to buy you kiza yo kunywa yo kasoda. Simani. Naenze kambagambe kuchaka box. 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But anyway, all you have to do is dial *215#, press N, and then go to the next page. 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There's box 1, 2, 3, and 4. Once you choose that, it will ask you for mobile money to put in the 2K. I told you, after putting in your 2K, you will receive an SMS from Kabox showing you exactly what was inside your box. And if it is 50 million, we papa.
1: And later on today we are going to be having Ignition by Mr. Henry. We always have live Badia in the studio.
0: Yes.
1: It's always live also on our app. NRG app.
0: Yes,
1: the
0: NRG
1: visual
0: radio.
1: And also on our TikTok
0: page. Yes.
1: So we always have surprise artists.
0: Very big surprise artists.
1: If you miss, it is on you.
0: It is on you. Although Yagambe, it's only the German car drivers who stop for us at traffic lights and at zebra crossings. Nayo waspasio, Ned Danyabo.
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0: Batongera obudde abana bakatuka kati. We should talk about this. Listen guys, this has been amazing. I have had the most fun this week in just a few hours. Thank you so much, DJ Kazel. Big shout out. MadTune 106.5 Energy Radio. Those were exactly English.
1: Because
0: it's all Luga. Njaga kwe soru choli. Of all your matter, Berukwe, why show any will tear every single Sunday? Wakicha Nguyen, Wacha Bichel, yeah, a biro. But yes, before I'm at this is 106.5 Energy Radio. What you show any every Sunday we run the energy your playlist. Kautie kuno, anytime you have a chance to listen to this show, number 0740-674-6742. Thank you so much. It's been a lovely, lovely time. But I first want to remind you that if you are home, seated, chilling, get your shopping done with Momo. Yes, Market by Momo is definitely here for you to make sure that you get your shopping done very, very nicely. And of course, they deliver it to your doorstep. So electronics, furniture, name it. 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And also don't forget, Evervest is the drink of your choice. Yes, make sure you get yourself that amazing sweet pineapple drink. It is 0% alcoholic. So don't worry, there's no, and it has malt, so you guys anti mumanyidenye bala umaroche loka ba ba ba cha when ka winyo don malt udonge don kondo don your chat. No, please, it is 0% alcohol, so make sure you get yourself that right now. Tell them about Revealed.
1: Later on today, we're going to be having Ignition by Mr. Henry. We always have a surprise guest, artist. He comes, we'll be live on air and also on our app. We'll be live.
0: Yeah,
1: so please tune in this evening. You're going to be enjoying the vibe.
0: That's right.
1: As you're enjoying the vibe, please get yourself a Cool Sky View. It is in multiple flavors. Kafuna kanyogoga. Kanyogoga.
0: Kanyogog.
1: And you enjoy your what? Your afternoon.
0: That's right. What else do I have to tell them about? Do I need to remind them again to go and shop with Momo? They need to go and shop with Momo. You guys, how do you miss out an 80% deal on Samba Gala deals? How? Make it make sense. You cannot. And you'd better shop now before Christmas. Yes, because it could even be much, much different. Otherwise, we love you so much. Kezil Basibule. I will come here. All right. Olaba bona bona na yacha bakuba tune walwo yagambi wana ku live olaba kezira ali kunomo kati watabuka Christmas evole.
1: Hey guys, we link up in the evening. Look for me, I'll tell you the location.
0: Fifi una gambia, shout out to DJ Cross.
1: Hey, shout out Fifi. 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
0: Omutegede.
1: Hey.
0: Hey, omumanyi. Oyo kalidalua for what? But anyway, yes, we love you. Don't do what we wouldn't do. Love, share, be as one. Lean not on your own understanding, but trust in God completely, for He will bring you out of any situation that He has put you through to love and peace. Love you. Mwah.
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0: Middle finger to my haters. 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Been knew I was that. 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Crop tops in the wintertime, showing off my flat belly. 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
0: 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I like the flirt, cause I be bored and that phone is
1: not for real.
0: 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Let them tell it, I be high. 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

0: 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Bro, you know you can't be out here trying to just discuss like mind things with everyone, bro. Some people are genuinely dumb, man. 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
1: Oh my God.
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1: Oh, my God.
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bele bele bele bele bele bele bele bele bele bele bele bele bele bele bele bele bele bele bele bele bele bele bele bele bele bele bele bele bele bele bele bele bele bele bele bele bele bele bele bele bele bele bele bele bele bele bele bele bele bele bele bele bele bele bele bele bele bele bele bele bele bele bele bele bele bele bele bele bele bele bele bele bele bele bele bele bele bele bele bele bele bele bele bele bele bele bele bele bele bele bele bele bele bele bele bele bele bele bele bele bele bele bele bele bele bele bele bele bele bele bele bele bele bele bele bele bele bele bele bele bele bele bele bele bele bele bele bele bele bele bele bele bele bele bele bele bele bele bele bele bele bele bele bele

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1: Hey, beautiful. 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
0: I did. I'm actually eating them right now.
1: You eating roses now?
0: Roses? I said I'd be treating them right now.
1: You already know your accent be throwing me off sometimes.
0: I'm actually going to go into a meeting, so I'm going to call you right back. Hold on.
1: Huh?
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Yari, Yari, Yari, Yari, Yari, Yari, Yari, Yari, Yari, Yari, Yari, Yari, Yari, Yari, Yari, Yari, Yari, Yari, Yari, Yari, Yari, Yari, Yari, Yari, Yari, Yari, Yari, Yari, Yari, Yari, Yari, Yari, Yari, 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Yari, Yari, Yari, Yari, Yari, Yari, Yari, Yari, Yari, Yari, Yari, Yari, Yari, Yari, Yari, Yari, Yari, Yari, Yari, Yari, Yari, Yari, Yari, Yari, Yari, Yari, Yari, Yari, Y

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wonderful evening, the 11th day of October. I don't know how you're feeling, but we're feeling so nice. We are blessed with some rain. Yeah. Drum Minister, nyumba wasigaza or why again? I've been looking at the videos and pictures of how it went down yesterday. For people that were affected by the rains, we really, really, really, really do extend our sincere, you know, heartfelt pain. We understand what you're going through. It's one of those days where it's, I don't know, about hard or about easy to be Ugandan. Fuel is like 8K, the dollar 4K. Rain, there are floods everywhere, but regardless, we are here. And the name of the show is Energy Ignition. And thank you so much for being a part of

0: this family, if you're watching and listening for the very first time, welcome. We are brought to you by the kind compliments of Captain Morgan. And today we have so many amazing people in the building. There's someone here who I'm like a fan. I'm a huge fan. This guy didn't brief me that you are coming. Yeah? You were probably. We have Fifi Tyler. How are you feeling?
1: I'm okay. How are you?
0: For the people who do not know Fifi, I think let's begin from there. Who is Fifi Taylor before she actually becomes Fifi Taylor?
1: Well, I'm a doctor. I'm in my final year of med school. But I'm also a professional singer, acoustic singer. And I've been singing for quite a number of years. Mm. So, yeah, I've been recently in competitions that have been run through, like in Uganda, for the Swans Avenue to get their next big superstar. And I think right now we're getting to the semifinals this coming Saturday.
0: Yeah.
1: So it's quite intense, but it's been quite a challenge. So
0: since you're here, let's talk about the competition. You know, this show is also produced by Play It Loud, which is a production for the Revealed competition that you're in. How did you get the interest to be in these competitions? Like, where did the spark come from?
1: Actually, it was I saw the advert on TikTok of like where they're telling us to like send in our 5-minute auditions.
0: Yeah.
1: But you know, it was like all over Uganda. So I didn't really think of it like intensely. But then like towards the deadline, because it had a deadline of like handing in the so like I was like, should I really go for it? So I did the first song. Because my page has 2 videos, like 2 trial videos. So I did the first song and I kind of felt like it wouldn't like really hit as much. So a friend of mine told me to do one of the songs that I usually do for my acoustic night, Love on the Brain. So I did the video and I sent it. And then, I was just so intrigued when there was a show going on NRG and then it was played in the background. That actually motivated me in some kind of way. So we went in, but the day of the auditions, we were so many. I was like, it's very hard for me to make it to the top. So we just kept going, and here we are.
0: I know, you're in the semifinals. Uganda has loved you. I see the reactions on your videos and everything. Has the competition so far changed your life? Has it affected you in any way?
1: Yeah, it has greatly changed my life in a way that I've been having a lot of people that want to work with me, that have been texting me, and like it has given me that exposure.
0: Yeah.
1: But then also it has taught me that, you know, like, man, there are very many talented people. And everyone is unique in their own way. Mm. And this competition has showed me that. Because right now we're at the semifinals, but all the contestants have their own kind of style and vibe.
0: Which contestant would you say you're, I don't want to say scared of, but when you'd say, this one, might give me a run for my money?
1: Probably Letitia and Queen Bee. They're such a big threat.
0: Yeah, they are.
1: I know they're so good. And though it's, you know, it's a competition, that's how things go. You have to,
0: I know, usually when you're in a competition you can expect either to win or not to win. You're in the semi-finals. Where's your heart at now?
1: Okay, at this point, okay, to be honest, I'm no longer running for the money, because
0: why? You've given up.
1: No, I'm not giving up, but it's probably, for me, I feel like it would give me more exposure, and that's my target for everything. Like, I just want to like have that exposure, work with, get bigger opportunities, you know, greater connections.
0: Yeah.
1: Yeah, it's what I'm looking at right now.
0: That is Fifi Taylor for you. She's, you know, blessed us with her amazing vocals this amazing Sunday evening on Energy Ignition. It's such a pleasure to have you. Let's have like 2 more songs from you.
1: Thank you.
0: And then we have Big Sean, then we have Diet. We have so many people that are going to be performing here with us tonight. But do not forget to grab yourself a Captain Morgan. It's not for you who is below the age of 18, and should you drink, please drink. responsibly.

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0: exactly how I'm feeling is the same way you're feeling. I want to know, Big Sean, how are you feeling? first, yeah, are we on?
1: Yeah, I think we're on.
0: Oh, what did the Fifi why?
1: Fifi, I love you.
0: You don't have to get there. The way I know you, eh?
1: You know, I was complimenting her, but she was not hearing what I was saying.
0: Mm.
1: She's beautiful, she's educated,
0: yeah,
1: and she sings like an angel. Yeah. What more would someone want?
0: I know, right?
1: Maybe they have
0: it. Ah, they end up going.
1: What if we miss one?
0: Joe Tomera. Fifi, it's been amazing to have you. I know you're still with us. For the people who would want to connect with you more, what are your socials and what message do you have for your fans out there?
2: Okay. Mm. So, hi everyone again. So, my name is Fifi Tyler, and that's actually the name I use on most of my socials.
0: Mm.
2: On my TikTok, I'm Fifi Tyler, and on my Instagram, I'm Fifi Tyler Thompson. I'm a soul artist.
0: Thompson.
2: I want, yes. It just actually came up jokingly, and then it just stuck. And then people just started calling me Fifi Tyler Thompson.
0: Okay.
2: Yeah, because they think I give them, you know, international kind of vibes. Yeah. But also, if someone went to my pages, they would see that I'm trying to brand myself as a soul artist, you know, like soft music, music for the soul.
0: Yeah.
2: So, yeah, that's me. So, for all those that are interested.
0: Have you recorded some originals?
2: Yes, I have.
0: Oh,
2: but they're not yet out. They're still demos. Yes, and yeah, sure.
0: All right, Fifi will be performing in the semifinals of Revealed. You can vote for her on www.africaboss.com. And definitely, she's going to be returning later in the day today. But I'm here with the Big Sean. Yeah,
1: yo.
0: Now,
1: with a good definition, soul music, because I feel my soul is touched. No, I'm serious.
0: Now, if you're wondering who Big Sean is, there was a duo that used to... I'm allowed to say there was, right?
1: Yeah.
0: A duo that used to be called the Heat Nature. Twazi koze za weze mikono wagulo mukono mchiwato. Now, there was a guy who used to have white hair. You know?
1: Mm-hmm.
0: Why is your hair black now?
1: Mwana tinti ayoshe mviri. Do you know, I got scared. I thought I'm going bald, but it was the tint. Na mele ichwala atao ku 19 years. I was scared because genetically we have a lot of people with bald hair, with bald heads at home.
0: I know.
1: Nentiam.
0: Yeah. What have you been up to? You've been so quiet.
1: It's a long story. I don't know if you have the time, but it's a very long story.
0: We're gonna dive into it, but it's such a pleasure to have you.
1: And it's nice being here because everyone knows that I'm your friend. Katibari bado was antido kujaku energy kubanga wadiyo ruzungu luonji. I am here, people. And I'm going to speak it the English.
0: Yeah, I know, right? He has arrived.
1: Yeah.
0: All right, without any further ado, let's first get into some music. Then after that, you're going to tell us where you have been, what you were up to. We're going to have Big Sean, yeah? You're going to tell us what you've been up to, what's happening, Muganda, wali, wa. Batugamba, nzomai waliwe yangamba kunti wagwedalu. We're gonna dive into all
1: this. I got scared. I was moving.
0: Yeah.
1: Then someone phoned me, Nambuza, ate watere de. I was also scared. I didn't know that I had gone mad.
0: They also told you that.
1: Yeah, they told me.
0: Wow. Let's first do some music, and then after that, you know, we're gonna get into some more conversation, yeah? Just take that stay on center stage. Fifi, you can come and sit here. Or you want to sit next to Tukos? Tukos, you see the power of the microphone? Yeah, you stay there in your mixer. You shouldn't. Hey. Sebo Tukos had switched me off. We're live on TikTok that is played loud. This show is going to be available for you after as well to watch. But let's vibe into some vibrations and then we get into some conversation.
1: She's very tall. Madis too, Kayo. Can't tell you.
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7: 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Please drink responsibly.
8: I didn't. It just happened. Because you saw us. You saw me when I was like 18, 19. Yeah. Kati, we signed contracts out of excitement.
9: Yes.
8: We didn't know what we were signing. Ated dawizo mkongo wa fomu jukida. Katinga kuteka keo pressure. You have to sign. There was some money that we're expecting. Yeah, yeah. There was some money that we're expecting from some company called Masters. By Taniba Namawili Banji, then they signed us. They told us that it's a 50M, what. We didn't see any money. Then also...
9: 50M temwala bakwaya de. Wow.
8: Then also, there was some other contract. Yadi waya Airtel. Am I supposed to say that?
9: You can say a brand, but yeah.
8: Then what happened? We buy because we were vegetables, bundles. Then we signed another contract. First, we just signing contracts because initially we went to his studio as upcoming artists. Then he became our mentor.
9: Yes.
8: Was everything to us. So we're just signing. So during COVID, I had the time to sit down and check everything. He was supposed to give us housing. He was supposed to give us clothes. Which you remember that time when we were going through schools, the 42 schools.
9: Yes.
8: You saw how we hustled. With Peter, Orusinga Bigana, Nemfata Obuzugu and stuff. So at first they told us the money is not coming back and we're understanding. Then later the money was coming back but nothing was changing.
9: Yeah.
8: Remember there was a time when on Apple Music, I think Apple Music, Twas Ikoze was number one. And they were not just streaming but buying it in Uganda. When I asked him about the digital sales, he told me that we made 300,000. Then when I started sitting down with people who understood the music and I sat down with him, I explained everything to him and I'm like, when you're signing another contract, because the 2 years we're done now, we are established now. We have to sit down and then to be a challenge to
9: see
8: the way forward. And that pissed him off. So I tried talking to Abba, but Abba, the dad was also part of the management. He couldn't leave it.
9: Yeah.
8: He was still saying music. So I told him, if they're not going to pay me,
9: Ogenda itam.
8: Ingatuva ku stage, ne wizkid, not die wa mama on the way back.
9: Yeah.
8: Then kumacha nono nyaka komando. I think baku yombisa. You're killing our brand, bichi. Kati outside there, we were up. We were big. Nenga on ground, it was
9: different. I hear different. You. I've talked to 4 people who were directly involved with your brand. Like directly. Mulimunda. One, Peter. Wizzy Mwenyini, the Wizzy, the manager.
8: Yeah.
9: Then your ground manager, Sandra.
8: Yeah.
9: And there's some other person who was helping out. Who is staying in the Netherlands?
8: Yeah.
9: Mutegede. There are certain things that keep coming up when it comes to you in particular. Buriyombai na biva munga mbako. Onova munga mbako chino, onova munga mbako chino. Now, for you, bangamba, this is what kept coming up.
8: Okay.
9: Mana waguma ino mtu omu nene tawuliriza.
8: Olaba negani.
9: Don't you? Where does it come from? How did they start feeling like you were a big-headed person, not easy to manage?
8: I need that. That's why I'm calling you.
9: Yeah.
8: Yeah.
9: And that was attributed to drugs, from what they say.
8: Yeah. Which
9: is in pola pola.
8: Kati me starting me when I started being big-headed. Is initially we didn't know anything about the music industry, and that is why we didn't work with a lot of producers. It was okay, but most of our songs were produced by Dawizi. Even though there was some song we made with Nexo, but he mastered, and he was keeping tabs on us in studio time. We didn't socialize a lot. I can't say that I have a lot of musicians who are my friends during that time, except John Black, because we started together. Nayenga, he kept us under his armpit because he didn't want us to learn. Katinga yagala baba wolimba libalu from me, I called Henry myself. Yayomba nyonga laba tuogera nyo. Kati when my eyes started opening up, because I remember there was a time when we used to go to bars a lot, we used to perform a lot, ngatugamba, that is building the brand. So we are singing for this DJ, we are singing for that person. Kati, most of the times we didn't even see the receipts, we didn't know how much we were singing for, we knew nothing. So after a few years, I started learning those things. Katinga waku gamba, no, they gave us this amount. I'm like, no, I talked to that person myself, they gave us this amount. Kati, ye chasungo mwenye za kuturi imba, nisaka yuntu ya kuni imba, that is why for me, nga wenchilo woza wenchiku gamba.
9: Yeah.
8: I talked to him and we sat down, I told him, if you are deciding something about my life, I think I have to be involved in it.
9: Absolutely.
8: Because there are some things that happened. Like, let's say Captain Morgan has come. I'm fine with alcohol, and I liked it a lot at that time. But Abba was a Muslim, so you don't sign something when you know that his family is going to be affected. But we just sign stuff, we just be models, without our consent. We was singing of funo, because for me, there was a time when
9: I know,
8: I'm not going to do this.
9: Because Abba, when you talk to him, he says, big nenga simufuna. The performances, I sat down with him. This is a couple of years ago. Until now, it's looking the other way around. To have a big son, abate tumufuna.
8: Do you know that if you check some shows, the time when I disappeared, there are some shows that he did, like 5 of them when I'm not there. I sat down with my brother. I told him, we saw Dawizi. It was Kakweda in school, because we are 3. Nemugamba, Reddy, and Wizo started with Jeff Chiwa. Even the B2Cs, I gave him like a lot of examples.
9: Because Nemugamba, 3 with John Black.
8: Yeah.
9: Right? Yes.
8: Nemugamba, we can leave this management if they're not doing what we want. Unless we're not going to sign anything unless they do what we want. And it was like, the next thing, I saw him on stage performing alone. Nemuzaba, but they might really gummit it. The next thing I saw, the guy was on stage singing. Because I didn't know that what we were signing, I signed my face, I signed my voice, and my name on the national ID.
9: Wow.
8: I didn't know that I signed all that away. When I tried releasing some music, they told me that I don't have rights over my voice, my face, and my name.
9: Okay.
8: And there was a very big battle there. So I left them with 50 songs. And on the songs now, which I was the one writing. most of the stuff. Mune, I used to write like 70% of the songs.
9: Muno kapeni kali katimu. Let's first go back to the music. When we come back, I wanted to talk about the drug issue.
8: Mm.
9: Why people say you ran mad. Nensunga yaba mama.
8: Eh.
9: Eh, back. Oh, man, you know, boy, wange. We talk about everything. So let's first go back to the music. Then when we come back, we dive deep into that. We have Big Sean, formerly from the Heat Nature, and now doing his solo thing. Later on, we're going to be joined by someone very wonderful in the industry. She's called Diet. How do they pronounce the other name? Kasa. Kasa Diet, yeah? And of course, Fifi Taylor is still here. It's the Energy Ignition.

0: God. 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Of course.
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Twas it cause it's always it. Twas it cause it's always it. Twas it cause it's always it. It's always it. It's always it. Yeah. Twas it cause it's always it. Twas it cause it's always it. Twas it cause it's always it. It's always it. It's always it. Yeah. 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

0: Do you miss being on stage with ABBA? 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
1: Yeah, a lot. 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
0: Ah, si movie. Yeah. Yeah. Are you allowed to perform the music though?
1: Yeah, after 3 years now. Yeah. It has been 8 years, but the first 3 years I was not allowed to perform the songs.
0: Yeah,
1: I talked to someone in the management Nangamba, bagala kuri branding ABBA nga Hit Nature yenga ye.
0: So
1: they told me to give them some time so they can do the rebranding. 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
0: Wakulira bulizi.
1: Na wulira bulizi nga ye sukari niki.
0: No gabak. Somewhere around, I think it was around Kororo. Nangamba, there was a time when you were even a little bit hostile towards everybody. What you turned is so kubwa. Is that a part in your life where you were actually in that direction? Go kubwa, gawe chaye, told it is abantu.
1: Nze secha wangako ebidagala lagala ngenda biegana nze nywa Captain Mugani eka atenteka mshots bili ngenda kweba kechiro. So I don't know if they misread it. I think there was a time when I was pissed at everything, but it wasn't drugs, because for me I don't do drugs. I was just pissed. Why we sagala kuogera njagala nyo biogiranga webali nze sagala kugeya njagala nyo gamba nti Mr. Henry wakola chinunga wori ne waliwe bintu binaitam. Let me just set out one. I remember Pozi, I think it was Omale over Yari Neda Yari Rema. When Rema came
0: from Nigeria.
1: Yeah.
0: Yes.
1: Remember I was supposed to perform on Saturday, then it rained a lot.
0: Yes.
1: Then they postponed. I think it was Rema or Ruga. I over Yari Ruga, yeah. It was Saturday, then they postponed it to Sunday. The negligence they were putting on us, and we're still young. At that time, I wouldn't see it. We were supposed to perform. I used to spend nights in studio writing all these songs. Then I got ulcers. That performance, they've gotten clothes for us. We're supposed to pick them somewhere. I picked up the clothes. Then I grabbed a judge. Silver Springs out. I fainted and I was on a border.
0: Oh, you fainted?
1: Yeah. Never could border. Nengwa. I even have scars here.
0: Wow.
1: Then abantu bali bandaba akatwe kwajukira akashayini gako. Someone would just see you from then nagambo you hit nature ya good day. Then people came ne banzijao. Then nkubira Peter ne mugamba na good day kwa accident. And we were supposed to go there very early okola mu rehearsals and stuff.
0: Yeah.
1: Bwe nakubira Peter, areshi nechintu, bila, ni wabawo njogeda. 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
1: 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Msaigwa kufamu mwonji, nendo oza, they're going to give me some money or take me to the hospital or anything. I went back home and slept. In the morning, they called me again. 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
0: Nga muina hit.
1: Yes. Katateye abachaite chimu affecting because they had money at home. kati gwengo daye waka nutaniko okebere entamu za mukadde ngo mbuza temu amalide we mere kitege yanga it doesn't make sense. That is why I got fed up. Nibangamba you are not patient. Never was a patient for 5 years. What are we waiting for?
0: Yeah, so you decided to step away.
1: Yeah, because there were even other artists who didn't have money that like we did, who didn't have hit songs, but they were treated better. And that pissed me off.
0: Echaba mama, the allegations that Big Sean, abakazi bamusule dalu bamumala mune era bila career.
1: Ngolaba chisoboke okay, echo.
0: Gwangamba.
1: Eh. Kati I'm a victim. In this whole scenario, I'm saying, kati oyagana kugamba amazima, tena kugamba. Abakazi bekampala bantawanye nyo. I even had a lot of lines nay. At that moment, at that time, I had a girlfriend and she was in fact, she appeared in one video. She was there.
0: Okay.
1: Nenze na receive wabu denye bibindu. I spent 70% of my time in studio. Ida wabuza producer wa manjiba nekso. I wanted to learn a lot because for me, I didn't want to just be a musician.
0: Yeah.
1: Because I used to see a lot of musicians in other countries and they act... They produce, but Jake will be producing. Which I tried acting, then I saw following a script.
0: Wow.
1: I focused on production a lot. I can produce.
0: That's nice.
1: Yeah.
0: Do you regret giving your time to the Hit Nature?
1: No, I don't. Because if it wasn't for Dawizi and Hit Nature, I don't think I would be here right now. I don't resent them. Just in the tuakula, I outgrew it. Biali bitu sese anga biachana chito. Dawizi na agenda mu America. Funa sete na agenda mu America. Natuka, I wonder I'll come back for you. Nga mama wakulimba agenda kumulimu. Puka, you know, nga biachisiru. 3 years later, we are waiting for the guy. The guy is not coming back. But we're making
0: was,
1: money.
0: He was calling. He used to call me a lot.
1: Yeah.
0: Akasimu kwa wizi yaliaka kuba.
1: Yaliaka kuba msaidia watu. And he did a lot because... 8 years ago, we made these songs, and I'm still performing them.
0: Absolutely.
1: Yeah.
0: Moving forward, as we conclude this conversation, where do you want to go?
1: Like after here, or that? Oh my!
0: I mean, generally in life.
1: I remember you asked me that question 5 years ago. Yes. Where do you see yourself in 5 years? And then I gave you a lot of answers.
0: But
1: you asked me that question, then I told you concert, what? But the 5 years, Zankwa left, right, center. So right now, all I can say is vibes and inshallah, mukama ya maija na ansula. Because plan is onzi ganye. Nekati mukama ya sala o, mukama ya saze onzi mbele one right now.
0: There was a time when Abba seemed like he had it and you had lost it. But now, what I'm getting on the street, he's not okay. How is Ali Mumberaj? Like, what's happening with him?
1: The other song that I talked about, I don't want to talk about his personal life. Near the other song I talked about, the long distance love, that song, a girlfriend where I'm chow with Canada.
0: Yeah.
1: But I know it's going to be fine. It's going to be fine. 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
0: Not damn lying. I know. It's been a pleasure. One thing we want
1: to
0: thank God for is that you're still alive.
1: Yeah,
0: many have turned that corner and they never came back or they lost it completely.
1: Yeah.
0: The fact that you have sane mind, you can still sing and remember even the lyrics. Eh?
1: That's
0: very important.
1: Yeah.
0: After all those years. Eh? Yeah. So I'm going to ask you to give your fans final words for now. Yeah. And how they can be in touch with you and, you know, tell us your plans, Wagwan, and everything as we conclude this.
1: Muruzungu Muruganda. And everybody, my name is Big Sean, former Hit Nature, and I have an EP that is out. I think I sang one of the songs, another short. When you want to get them, you just search Big Sean UG. and I'll be releasing more music. We're requesting these videos, Siaga and Ninaenga. We are working on that. Thank you so much for not
0: giving up on you, for
1: yes,
0: you.
1: That one. Very good. Keiko.
0: Amen. Thank you so much. We have one more, or we done?
1: No.
0: We done? Eh?
1: Yeah.
0: Absolutely. Fifi, give us two more, and then we will have Casa Diet giving us some good vibrations. We are live on Play It Loud. 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

0: That is Fifi for you.
1: Thank you.
0: Fifi can't sing the whole day, by the way. Yeah? I'm going to have you back just in a couple of minutes. But in the meantime, I want to welcome somebody I've been looking for a long, long time. Sima abatu wakire rimi chitu sigari muluganda, tude muluzungu. Wena wenjagara. All right. Walk majestically onto that microphone. Yeah? Let's give it up for Casa Diet. Yeah? Diet.

0: mwana wa mpisa vote ngato vamu ya deneti gambo eh oizo sangoli wadalu do are you a talker
1: not really but is it okay if I start
0: yeah it's very perfect oh. Such a pleasure to have you for the people who do not know Casa Diet tutandike ne lienza rwa yani
1: Casa Diet yeah. But I'm industry for like 4 months now. I'm making 4 months.
0: Wow.
1: Okuva wena funa hit song yange. My latest song is called Ansudia.
0: Yeah.
1: I do Afro pop, Afro lumba.
0: Mm.
1: I do Afro dancehall.
0: Yeah.
1: Yeah.
0: Eriyenzarwa, nzeri nsingo kwagala tandikira opato yakala dimba. The original name.
1: Oh. My original name is called Mbabazi Percy.
0: Mbabazi. You're from what part of Uganda?
1: My dad is a Burundian.
0: Okay.
1: Yeah, I'm Burundian. So,
0: and I your guess, mama?
1: My mama, I don't know. She passed on.
0: Oh, wow. So if your dad is from Burundi, how do you get to Uganda?
1: I've been in Uganda. Mm. I actually, nakulira Chibuye.
0: Wow.
1: Yeah, but, I grew up from Entebbe Chitende around St. Mary's Chitende.
0: Yes.
1: Yeah.
0: I want to know a lot of things, how you start music and all that, Nate. So, okay, to get them music, eh?
1: Right.
0: And then after that, to get them on Mbozi Burundi, eh? Okay, that's what we'll pay you. Like 2 songs, then we get into some conversation. Because I want to know the hairstyle, the fashion, everything about you, the aura about you is extraordinary, yeah? Let's get it.
1: All right.

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12: Hey!
13: Yeah, so I can sing dancehall music.
12: Oh, yes.
9: the ingredients are meaning. I can sing Afro, Lumba. I can try singing Afro dancehall.
12: Yes.
9: Actually, also dancehall music.
12: Dancehall.
9: So I'm versatile. Not really.
12: I love the versatile.
9: But I'm versatile.
12: There
9: yeah.
12: is, Kasa, let me tell you, there's something striking about you. Oh. Like when I see you, I can never forget you. There's something so lovable about you. Thank especially you. About your voice, your fashion. First, tell me about your fashion sense. You are abnormally amazing.
9: Oh, thank you. So, about my fashion,
12: yeah.
9: We actually call it African vintage.
12: Mm.
9: I have a guy called Universe. He's seated right there. He dressed me today.
12: Yeah.
9: So he dressed me today. That's how I'm putting on this way.
12: Yeah.
9: And for my hair, Angelique Kidjo inspired me a lot. So I decided to use it as my branding thingy.
12: But do you actually have hair?
9: Yeah, obviously I have hair.
12: Are there pictures of you when you have hair? Like, have you ever done like a hairstyle, like braids, dreads?
9: Yeah.
12: Simani pencil, whatever you call those styles. You've ever done those things?
9: Yeah, definitely. I had my hair.
12: I am buying that picture. Which but, one?
9: I wanted to be unique, to look unique. Because in Uganda, Ugandan artists, tell no mukazi no more ainaka walata. So, I accepted to cut my hair and keep it as my brand. And I'm free with it, by the way.
12: Was it your idea or management's idea?
9: I liked the idea.
12: Yeah.
9: But it was...
12: No. How have people received you with the look, with this look?
9: Actually, people like my hair. Nalabia baimbi abamu watan sokopa abasalaka abasajja bakazi abulija baime vidinga abasala. But actually me, I feel happy and grateful mba manyi nkola nchimchitambula. So nina nabankoledde challenge nabunga bakasala kawalata.
12: That is beautiful.
9: So I like it.
12: Manyi tebabu za mchala miaka, but I'm intrigued to know because the look gives you a certain kind of impression.
9: Oh.
12: So how old is Kasa Diet? Or like if you're not comfortable giving us the particular age, you can give us a range. So rutugamandiku, first floor, second floor, third floor.
9: Actually nimu 20s. Mchaliku first floor.
12: You're 20 something years. Yeah. Are you above 25 or below?
9: I'm below 25.
12: Wow. This is amazing.
9: Yeah.
12: You don't look that. Not in a bad way, but in a beautiful way.
9: Oh. Thank you.
12: Let's get back to the music. When we come back to the conversation, I want to know, Ozula D, what you can sing, your vocal abilities, when you are discovered by management, and the first time you go to studio, yeah? But for now, let's first dive back into the music. Grab yourself a Captain Morgan. This is Energy Radio.

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3: With discipline, like okubera, how can I phrase it? You have to be so down to earth. Yeah, so I actually changed up to now.
4: I love to hear that. When I hear you, you never went to Gamba Chinechinju. And correct me if I'm wrong. But did I mean you got touchy and Nando Love? Do you know Nando Love?
3: Yeah, I do.
4: Do you listen to her sometimes?
3: Yeah.
4: People told you that not the vocal but the approach, lyrics and everything. Nzenganze, I could be wrong. You could correct me.
3: You're wrong. By the way, the style yange eri unique. My style is very different from hers. I do, you know, Angelique Kidjo's style.
4: Yes.
3: Dongoro ya soro. How is that related? Really? Katinda wanga. No. Kwa wale styles ezija, like my latest song, it's called Ansudia.
4: Yeah.
3: It has that kind of vibe. Yeah. So kati, I think it's really different from hers.
4: Then so kakudi da ku baby ni na na ni ni ni ni ni ni. That song is a beautifully amazing song. So industry kati kutegere tia. When do you feel like kati mfunya kaimba abantu batandi so kakudi da?
3: I actually ni the way yasoka na itamuko. Na eva kale abayimbi bananga abajja bali batono abangamba tulurira but ninana it was my breakthrough.
4: Yeah
3: nintegera kati nti ya kati nina audience abantu bawuliriza muziki wafe.
4: And reception ever data, like what are some of the words the fans have told you, like the reception when you pass katugezo genzenga kaduka ugula mata? Have you had people say, yo, your diet?
3: Definitely. I want to have your gera. I want to have your for the start. Nainga, abamu wazikuba, kasa diet, kasa diet.
4: And how does that make you feel?
3: I feel so grateful and happy. Kubanga, I've been working so hard to get a breakthrough song. So when you funye abantu wabe da we bachomanya manya, I'm working.
4: I hear that. I'd love to hear that. Give me some more music, and then when we get back to the conversation, manyo inavyo ise maybe so moza, eh? Like, as anybody who is starting any business or any career, there are certain things that will come and slap you. So that's what we're going to be talking about next. But for now, music.

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10: Not in a bad way, but I mean, that's like another
11: if Azawi can get a collab with Cautions,
10: yes.
11: So I believe anything is possible.
10: I love to hear that.
11: Yeah, so I believe we can do something nice.
10: What are some of the challenges you've found so far in the industry from when you started this?
11: The challenges... obviously, people despise you, they provoke you, but regardless, I keep on praying to God. God fights my battles. He motivates me. He reminds me I have to pray and all that. So, Sio's auntie, what is your challenge? It's all a challenging when I'm with God. Mm. Yeah.
10: When you say despise, so ketugazi emuko, we enlarge on that. Like, how did they despise you?
11: Bimanya masanyalaze, muntu agobera na bao. Life.
10: Hey.
11: Wata adikate wata alwata masanyalaze. Gagaba isemu.
10: Explain more.
11: Anyway, some artists, they despise you. Whether you're humble, baso wolo kuli nyali nyako.
10: That is true.
11: Some artists. But anyway, those are my ways. I'm not going to change. Kwa kati, I can't fake my ways. Wenti wembera.
10: Yeah.
11: Watch together. So, yeah.
10: Who despised you in the artists?
11: Yeah, my fans keep on watching Galaxy TV, Galaxy. Twali yoku Galaxy, waro mimbi ya manyida. Nenga, I believe I'm gonna work hard and harder.
10: Ani ya manyida?
11: Sima ina manya.
10: Eh? Eh? Yali mulenzi, yali msajja mkasa.
11: Yali msajja.
10: Ya gambachi, if you remember the words.
11: Not really. Sikera kumuoge ralinya. I respect people, by the way. I respect my fellow artists.
10: Mm.
11: Nainga, I would love to respect me how I respect them back.
10: Mm.
11: Yeah.
10: People know in the comment section.
11: Yeah, people know.
10: But if you've chosen not to say the name, then let me not say it. But are there any particular ones you want to tell that particular person? Kubanga yaba jakuwa yete gede.
11: Okay, yete gede jari, nainga, chino chigenda jari nti. Aizu wakuba wakana nti sigenda kutuke yomu Grammys. Nenga Grammy jamuka kasasaka. God is with me. Yeah, I can do it.
10: Asaga, give us some more music. We have some more conversation. We have about 11 minutes onto the top of the hour. This is Energy Radio.

Wally Cooper, Bambi da Boy Cedar. 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

0: Wow. And so dear, we're gonna have Ninana, you know, Bululu one, right? There's so many of them. I'm here wondering, can you dance? Do you know how to dance? Oh, Inamu could dance.
1: Yeah, just not a gamba dancer, palala.
0: But you as you, can you dance?
1: Yeah, personally, I know some
0: I
1: can try dancing, yeah.
0: I've been talking to one of the people you work with, and they've told me that when Mugenda, mostly when you post content on social media, they compare you a lot to Azawi when it comes to singing, fashion, Elijah Chitaka, and then
1: Joshua Baraka.
0: Yeah, when they're comparing you to those people, does it rub off the wrong way?
1: No. Actually, I've been singing my music, comparing to what's trending most.
0: Hey.
1: So katinga ngenda kale ne each singer
0: ne each
1: good enough, but good enough. My songs, I have a writer, so chibela kugwe personally. Ozo chikolo otia. Watch it again.
0: Your style is unique, from the look and then the presence and everything. Are you worried that it might be hard to maintain?
1: What I'm worried of, this style is expensive. Like a video of
0: I don't know. Yeah.
1: Okay. No, I call a guy. Actually, my manager, we call a corner monitor. Then the guy trims me. But every after like a day, I have to trim it. So it's hard to maintain. But regardless, God is gonna help me make it. Yeah.
0: What else are you worried of?
1: Nothing.
0: Ngoje kaka vidi. Akavidi kokake kakwela likiriza.
1: Pozi mbiri, pozi na bawala nyite babulamu. Yeah. But I'm ready for that. I've been ready for this. I've been preparing for this since when I was little. So sina chi challenging ganyo. I've been seeing everything. So terichi.
0: Absolutely.
1: Yeah.
0: What's your view on relationships? Are you in love? Do you have like a boyfriend?
1: Yeah.
0: You have a boyfriend?
1: No.
0: Yeah?
1: Actually, I'm planning. I'm in courtship. Yeah. Still in courtship with him.
0: What's your ideal man? The what's your ideal partner that you'd look for? Bichibi wandi etaze mundu.
1: Actually, CDK, you know, nze njagala muyaye yaye. Wabamu yaye, like I teach him. Yeah, mwigirize katonda. Abela mwangu nyo omuyaye na ye. Ba gentleman bamenya. Yeah.
0: Dad, ninana one more time, and then we bounce. Cause ogenda kuvuga speed. And any other thing you wanna do? I mean, you said you love Angelique Kidjo. You were supposed to give us just a demonstration of that. I want to tap more into your style. Do whatever you're comfortable with now. Yeah, the floor is yours.
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1: Oh, well, you know what time it is. Mm-hmm. It's Energy Vent, Kenny Rukundo and Big Sis Sandy.
0: And my, oh my, haven't you been busy, Kenny? But we are going to catch up. We're going to catch up. Hold your horses. We're going to catch up. But today's show, wow, today's show is it's quite something. We have a lady coming through in the second hour, and we're basically asking, who are you becoming? And this is all about identity, transition, and just figuring yourself out.
1: Well, that's true. And in the third hour, we have what we call inherited beliefs, identity, and questioning what we think we know. Mm-hmm. So if you're out there and you feel like this topic tickles your ego a little bit, stick around and you'll find out.
0: And of course, we are about to get really, really petty and... Gen Z with your petty resignation. You know, Gen Z resigned for the slightest thing, I should say.
1: They believe in human rights. All the way to also the make it make sense. We are trying to dive in into becoming the enemy when you ask for your money back.
0: You know those people who think you have beef the minute you ask for your money back. I lent you my money. I'm just asking for my money back. Why do you think we have beef?
1: Just pay back.
0: But we are going to dive into that as well. Keep it locked right here on Energy 106.5. And remember, every Sunday from 5 to 7 p.m. is the Energy Ignition with Mr. Henry. And if you want to catch the action live, you can come right on to Clement Hill Road Energy Radio and watch it in real time.
1: And don't forget, say hello to the new Guinness Smooth, the same irresistibly smooth taste now rocking a fresh, new, vibrant look. 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
0: hey,
1: no food,
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1: All because of love. Do I look like I can sleep hungry because of love? Hey, I ain't got no time for that.
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2: Absolutely, turn that energy up because it is Energy 106.5 and it is Vent O'Clock, guys. With myself, of course, Big Sis Sandy and my co-host Kenny Rukundo. And man, Kenny, yesterday I had the most fantastic chapatis.
3: Tell me about it.
2: And as usual, I asked, what flour did you use? This is a friend of mine I had gone to see. And it is the Nile Agro premium wheat flour and cooking oil.
3: Oh.
2: Yes.
3: Okay.
2: I'm telling you, I kid you not, it just tastes different. It's like so soft. And you know the wheat, to make very good chapatis. You know, you've been to Mombasa, you've eaten those chapatis
3: at
2: the coast.
3: Yes, I have. They have the best chapatis.
2: Now they are like those ones.
3: Those people definitely use.
2: The oil is, the magic is in the oil. So they're really soft and so tasty. So if you want the tastiest, softest chapatis, make sure you go to the nearest supermarket and you grab yourself Nile Agro wheat flour and cooking oil. And make sure to wash that down with an ice cold Mirinda.
3: Ice cold Mirinda. Now, those are the people that are interested in what they call soft beverages. Mm-hmm. Now, for people like me, people that embrace the masculine energy, let me tell you something, ladies and gentlemen. The only thing I'm washing the chapati down with is Chairman Beer.
2: Okay.
3: Because the thing about Chairman Beer is it's an extra smooth beer that is crafted with a rich finish for those who own the moment and enjoy life on their own terms. But I don't forget that, of course, I drink responsibly and alcohol is not for sale to persons under the age of 18.
2: Yes, it is not. But let's catch up. Fill me in. What have you been up to? First
3: you
2: and foremost,
3: not,
2: ladies and gentlemen. Wait. Happy birthday!
3: Oh, thank you.
2: Happy birthday.
3: Thank you.
2: And you were hosting Miss Uganda on your birthday.
3: Do you know what my intro was? Mm-hmm. So my after the intro video of me, so the first words that came out of my mouth on stage was, ladies and gentlemen,
2: It's my birthday. Yes.
3: And then people started screaming. I was like, all the men, shh.
2: Only ladies.
3: And then they were like, happy birthday. I was like, yes, daddy's in the building. But it was fun. We have and crowned a new Miss Uganda.
2: Yes.
3: Amori Nagai.
2: I'm so happy for her. She absolutely deserves it. I saw her do the Maganda dance.
3: Yes.
2: That was breathtaking.
3: You know when they say people are built and meant for things? Mm-hmm. She was the Miss Uganda High School.
2: Yes.
3: And now she is the reigning Miss Uganda.
2: You better recognize. Congratulations to you, Amory. She's a really lovely young lady. I've had a chance to work with her. Mm. She's part of the Energy family.
3: Yeah.
2: And yes, she's a fantastic young lady.
3: Moving forward, I need to know.
2: Mm-hmm.
3: You were not around last weekend.
2: I was living my best life. Rukundo, my best life.
3: Please do tell.
2: Mm-hmm. So it seems it's Rukundo's birthday all around because it was my son's birthday.
3: Well, what
2: Rukundo.
3: Can I say? And he's Rukundo.
2: Yes.
3: There's something about that name. It's just powerful.
2: I absolutely love it. You know, means love.
3: And love runs the world.
2: Yes, it does.
3: I don't know what world would be in without love. And your son.
2: You know, I have two other friends, like one other friend.
3: Okay.
2: Apart from you, called Rukundo. And it's just that I hit it off with every Rukundo I meet. I don't know if it's... I
3: think you just attract love. That's it.
2: Oh.
3: Yeah.
2: I love that. So, back to living my best life.
3: Tell me about it.
2: So, I told my son I'm taking the Sunday off. And, you know, he was playing. And we were talking. Oh, it's my birthday on Sunday, mommy. And this and that and what. That was before.
3: Okay.
2: And I said, but you have to work. I'm like, no, I don't. He's like, what do you mean? He stopped. I'm like, because I took the Sunday off and he stopped what he was doing. His eyes were tearing and he came and he hugged me. He didn't know I could do that. He's like, you mean you can ask time off work? So yeah, anyway, so we went up to Extreme Adventure Park in Busika.
3: In Busika.
2: Yes. We went and I was so excited with the little brother. They were looking at their room. And, you know, and then we went and did all these activities.
3: You guys stayed there for the weekend?
2: Yes.
3: I don't like you very much.
2: They
3: I
2: did
3: know.
2: Zip lining and what. But when they were going up, you know, after they were taking them,
3: mm-hmm.
2: I was like, shoot, was this a good idea? My heart was pumping in my throat.
3: I know.
2: I'm like, Do they have to go that high? I'm like, I think they should give me gear. And
3: but
2: I
3: they
2: go.
3: Have like safety measures, yes?
2: The questions I asked them to walk me through before my kids go up there.
3: Yeah.
2: And then they came down and of course I was taking videos. And so when we're watching the videos later, Rukundo says, I'm like, what were you thinking about here? When he just got to the first where they're taking the little one up, he's like,
3: yeah.
2: I was so scared, but I didn't want to show it. I was like, my heart dropped into my stomach.
3: That rush.
2: I'm like, oh my gosh, you know?
3: Wait, did all of them do the activities?
2: Yes, even the little one.
3: What? That's the one I was going to ask you about.
2: He was so brave. So they did zip lining. Then they did, electric biking.
3: Okay.
2: Then we played Combatica. Oh, where you have like VR. Yes, that was
3: in like
2: fun.
3: The warehouse.
2: And the guy was taking like a video of us. I looked ridiculous. You know, I was crawling on the floor because I'm in the VR, I'm under the
3: yeah,
2: car.
3: Yeah, like you're in your own world.
2: I'm like, Mom, you have to play this. It was so nice. It was such a good experience.
3: There's a movie I watched about Mr. Bean.
2: Uh-huh.
3: He wore the VR things, but then he went out of the perimeter. the designated playground. He was on the street punching and beating up people.
2: Yeah.
3: So, well, you definitely had a lot of fun. I was here with Kuhani.
2: How was that like?
3: The Mama Jama.
2: Yes.
3: She has energy. She calls herself your younger self.
2: Okay.
3: She says you are calm, composed, and collected.
2: Uh-huh.
3: And her, she is rowdy, loud, and all the bad things that come with it.
2: I love Kuhani. Shout out to you, Kuhani, and thank you for holding down the fort with Kenny while I was away. But yeah, it was fantastic. But you know, my favorite part of the trip?
3: Yeah.
2: It was their private pool.
3: Ooh.
2: Oh my gosh. Kenny, this pool was warm. I was swimming like in up till the evening, like man.
3: You are
2: it
3: going
2: was just
3: to make
2: so
3: me
2: relaxing.
3: Book a staycation in that
2: you
3: place.
2: You must. It's really nice and their rooms are like so good, like 5-star quality.
3: Yeah.
2: Oh man. I liked it so much. I just enjoyed my weekend so much. I came back so relaxed and the kids had so much fun. You know, with boys, you have to put them into activities. They're not like, so they get tired and they have fun.
3: I actually think the best staycation are the ones that are actually out of town, where you have like a mini road trip to the destination.
2: Yes.
3: So that was a brilliant idea.
2: Yes, it was. Yes, it was.
3: Nice. Oh. Mm-hmm.
2: What did you do for your birthday?
3: Well, I was on stage from 7 p.m. up to 1 a.m.
2: Oh, wow. No, you have to go and live your best life outside countries like you usually do.
3: And I had the honor of hosting with Her Highness Anita.
2: Fabiola. She looks fantastic. Beautiful.
3: She
2: gorgeous.
3: Is fabulous.
2: Yes, she is.
3: So that was my first time to ever meet her in person and even talk to her.
2: Doesn't she even look better in person?
3: Let me tell you something.
2: There's
3: a way the Lord personally handcrafted some people.
2: Yes.
3: And then probably delegated the rest to angels. He's like, you angel Mikhail, work on that one.
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0: Crystal Panda there on his latest project, My Oh My. He really has a knack for music, Crystal Panda, and a lot of other things. He's like a jack of many trades and a master to all. 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
1: 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And do not forget, alcohol is not for sale to persons under the age of 18. And please, drink responsibly.
0: And talking about responsibilities, it is about that time to get petty, because Gen Z with work responsibilities.
1: Yeah.
0: I think sometimes Gen Z, you take it 3 notches higher, not even a notch.
1: Yeah.
0: And this is all about Gen Z petty resignations. Let's take a listen and let's decide if this pettiness is valid or it is not valid.
2: Gen Z resignation notices are again unhinged. This guy wrote their resignation on toilet paper. I have chosen this type of paper for my resignation as a symbol of how the company is treating me. I quit. Dear HR, my man is taking care of me effective immediately. You won't be seeing me anymore. Bye.
3: That's the realest one.
2: Yeah.
3: Effective immediately.
2: After careful consideration, in brackets, approximately 4 minutes, I've decided to resign. I've realized my talents are better suited to literally anywhere else. Today will be my last day. Please direct any further questions to someone who still believes in this company. No hard feelings. I just want my life back. Yeah. Cheers.
3: Wow.
1: Wait. He decided to write his resignation letter
0: 4 minutes
1: on toilet paper.
0: Wait, the first guy?
1: Yeah, yes. Because of how he felt he was treated.
0: Was that pettiness, buddy?
1: That was.
0: What do you think? What do you think, who's listening? Call us right now on 0347-674-674 and let us know, was this pettiness valid or not? Writing your resignation on toilet paper.
1: As an employer, I'll be like, wow. I'd find that very funny. Yeah, but extremely.
0: You wouldn't be livid?
1: No. I would find it so funny, because what do you mean? Do you know what it takes to grab toilet paper
0: and write,
1: align it down properly on a desk, get a pen and start scribbling?
0: That is anger, because he said he wrote it on toilet paper because of the way that the company had treated him.
1: You know, toilet paper, literally.
0: I know. Yeah.
1: But he took his time.
0: But the chick for me was, my man is taking care of me immediately.
1: My man is taking care of me effective.
0: You won't be seeing me anymore? Mm-mm. Bye.
1: Not yours truly, not to whom it may. Bye. I'm out of here. And if you want to give me a response, give it to whoever still believes in this company. Okay.
0: Because it ain't gonna be me.
1: It ain't gonna be me. What?
0: What is the worst way you've ever resigned?
1: First of all, I just walked out. I never said anything.
0: Did they call you?
1: No. Oh, yes. Yes, they did.
0: What did they say?
1: The line producer called and he's like, I was told you're not coming back on set. I was like, yes. He's like, why? I'm like, you know why. He's like, no, tell me. I'm like, no, you know why.
0: You know?
1: Yeah. Then he's like, no, I want to hear it from you. I'm like, no, you know why. He's like, okay, let's try and work things out. I was like, nah, same old story. So I hung up and that was it.
0: Me, I just didn't go back. I didn't go back. And then that same day I was driving. I know, do I see my boss? So he's like, is that chick supposed to be at work?
1: You locked eyes.
0: Yeah, but I saw him before he saw me. Uh-huh. So I was pretending I didn't see him. And I bet he was thinking like, this chick is going to be in trouble, you know? Like,
1: what time of the day was that?
0: It was like mid-morning.
1: Mid-morning.
0: And me, I was driving to go and have breakfast. I was going to Java's Galleria.
1: That's crazy.
0: And then he sees me. He used to live in Karen.
1: Mm.
0: Me, I was like, you know, when you're just like, I'm not going back to that job. It's so stressful. Like,
1: did they call you?
0: Yeah, they did. So he gets to the office and the HR had found my email that I had quit. That's when he knew that I had quit. And he started calling me to go back.
1: And you stood your ground. You're like, nope.
0: I didn't go back. It was too stressful.
1: You see that energy right there?
0: Mm-hmm.
1: That's the kind of energy that people who take chairman beer. that's the energy of people who take chairman beer.
0: Every time. Tell me more.
1: Because there's no way you could be that bold to say no when your boss is asking you back. No way.
0: I told him no, sir. I think I choose peace. I wanted my life back like that. Forward all concerns to someone who still cares
1: and believes in your 20s, and believes in your company.
0: Being in your 20s is something because, you know, you're not afraid.
1: I feel like when you're in your 20s, that's like your prime. Or should I say you're starting to peak.
0: Mm-hmm.
1: So you want to try everything. You're not afraid of failure. That's why you have that spirit. I'm going to leave this.
0: You're not afraid of the unknown.
1: Because you feel like you still have time?
0: Yeah, because you feel like you still have time. But you know the thing is, Kenny, we have been lied to that when you are in the age bracket of your 20s, that is your prime.
1: Mm.
0: That's not true.
1: Tell me more.
0: Because everybody has different timelines.
1: Yeah, that's good. That's correct.
0: You know what I mean?
1: Yeah.
0: So if you do not maybe hit the goals that you're looking to hit in your 20s, it doesn't mean you're a failure. It doesn't. You could still peak in your 30s. You could peak in your 40s, 50s.
1: I conquer. Yeah.
0: You know? And life is full of seasons.
1: True.
0: Because one season ends and another one begins.
1: Yeah, and someone's season doesn't have to be your season.
0: Exactly. And even if you peaked in your 20s and then things, like, you know, settle down, it doesn't mean that that's done.
1: Yeah.
0: It could still happen in your 30s.
1: Or your 40s.
0: And in your 50s, you know.
1: Yeah.
0: We have just been sold this lie that you just have to do everything in your 20s. That's the... No. And then you're under so much pressure, you know, because you think, I should have done this, I should have done that, I should have done... No. Life is long. You know what they say? Life is short. Actually, life is very long.
1: It is very long.
0: It's long.
1: I think why they say prime, especially when they're referring it to the ladies,
0: mm-hmm.
1: is because of that whole biological clock that is tied to, you know, childbirth and stuff like that.
0: But now you can have kids in your 30s, in your 40s. You can. You still can.
1: Technology.
0: Well, stick around right here to Energy 106.5. And if you have been following Revealed and you have been backing someone there, if your favorite contestant has the voice, make sure they also have your vote. 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
1: I'm pretty sure as you're voting, feel free to grab yourself a Guinness and have your sight set on whoever you want to win. So don't touch that dial. We'll be back.
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0: of Asake here at Energy Radio 106.5. My name is Kenny Rukundo with Big C Sandy here at Energy Vent. 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
1: 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And
0: We are about to make sense. Yeah.
1: Make it make sense. Because, you know what? Let's first take a listen and we make sense of this. And if you have your 2 cents about this, you can call us on 0777-674-674.
2: You ever ask someone for your money back and all of a sudden they think it's beef? I didn't accuse you of stealing. I didn't even raise my voice. All I said was, hey, when are you going to pay me back? Now I'm the bad guy. Now you're the victim and I'm the bad guy. All I want is my money. Can I get my money back? Can I get my money back?
1: Do you know what?
0: All he wants is his money. That's all.
1: But do you know what? There are some people, and this has happened to me.
0: Same.
1: You lend them money.
0: Yeah.
1: And then you ask for your money back and they feel some type of way. Because you look like you're not struggling, so why do you want your money back? But it's my money. You know what I mean? See, it's my money. I don't need to give you a 500-word essay of why I need my money back. It is my money.
0: It's the world we live in. The level of entitlement has gone up the roof. See, I'll give you an example. If I need money from you, yeah?
1: Mm-hmm.
0: I'm probably going to say things like, hey, Sandy, so I have this thing that I would really want you to help me out on. Could you give me a loan? I promise.
1: Mm-hmm.
0: In 3 days.
1: Uh-huh.
0: Yeah. It's urgent, by the way.
1: Uh-huh.
0: So from the goodness of your heart, you know, you reach out and help because you're being graceful. I don't expect you to remind me to pay you, right?
1: Exactly.
0: You
1: said in 3 days. Why should I remind you?
0: There you go. So,
1: be back in 3 days with my money. Be better. I have my money.
0: So what happens is, what I noticed is, the quicker you help this person,
1: mm-hmm.
0: the longer it will take for them to pay you. But if you show signs of struggle to help,
1: they'll
0: pay back sooner because they'll know that you also need it. But these things of, hey, I need like 3 million. Could you please? Okay, where can I send it? Then they're like, oh.
1: Okay.
0: So he has a stash.
1: Yeah.
0: So there's more where that came from.
1: Oh, that is interesting. I had never thought of it that way.
0: You should say things like, I don't think I'm able to raise that much. Maybe I could help you with this because this is what I have. But please make sure you have it back ASAP.
1: And you know another thing? Living your best life while you owe me money is a form of disrespect. I have to see your stories. I
0: don't know
1: where you've gone here. Yet you're telling me you don't have my money.
0: No, what if they're being sponsored?
1: Get that sponsor to sponsor you to pay my money back.
0: No, do you know those sponsors? They never give hard cash. They never give solid cash. Mm-mm.
1: So
0: They would rather give you their card. Go buy whatever you want. Bring me back my card. I am not giving you cash. You don't know that.
1: No?
0: That's, you know, that's our sponsor's role.
1: What's the logic behind that?
0: So the logic behind it is, if I give you cash, you might end up using it for whatever you want.
1: And what's the problem
0: Since
1: with that?
0: Since I want you on a leash, you are going to dance by my tunes.
1: Oh.
0: Yeah, so I'm going to either pay for the place in advance,
1: uh-huh,
0: or use my card, or give you my card. And then, yeah. Haven't you seen girls who go out and they have like a card they're swiping, 20 million, da-da-da-da?
1: No.
0: If you're keen enough, you'll realize that those cards
1: actually... I thought those were their cards.
0: Well,
1: it was someone's card.
0: Maybe some, but like not many.
1: Oh, wow.
0: Yeah.
1: They're really politics out there.
0: There's definitely... I think people who actually own their cards and are able to swipe that much are definitely people who take Guinness. Because they're definitely smooth with that swipe.
1: I missed you, Kenny. Like, you killed me.
0: If you don't take Guinness, there's no way you own a card.
1: You had me locked in. You get me every single time. Seriously. 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

0: 8 past 8, and you're listening to Energy 106.5. If you just tuned in, this is the Energy Vent with your big sis Sandy and my co-host Kenny Rukundo. And it is the second hour. We promised and we do definitely deliver. And this hour is all about who you are becoming. Have you asked yourself? I mean, we're almost ending this year, and beginning of year, we all had certain things that we wanted to accomplish. And basically, the ultimate goal is to become somebody that we desire to become. I'm asking you, who are you becoming?
1: They like to call them New Year resolutions.
0: Oh, yes. And we're going to get to those. Eh? We're going to get to those in November and in December. But we are talking everything about identity.

0: feels like the life you're meant to live. Now, she's a creative producer, storyteller, mentor, and ministry leader who uses theater, storytelling, and faith to spark conversations around mental health, inclusion, resilience, and purpose. She's also deeply invested in mentoring teenage girls to find their voice, confidence, and leadership. But perhaps the most interesting part of her story isn't what she has built. It's what she had to become after everything fell apart. She calls herself the start of a princess, a woman learning that endings can become beginnings, that purpose can indeed evolve, and starting over isn't failure. So tonight we are asking her and ourselves, who am I becoming? Karen, welcome to the vent.
1: Thank you so much. I'm really excited to be here.
0: We're excited to have you. But before we dig into it, I want us to talk about your surname.
1: Okay.
0: Tell us your surname.
1: My name is Hasasha.
0: Hasasha, what does it mean?
1: It means that God is your source.
0: Oh, wow. Mm.
2: You see, when our parents were naming us, I hear everybody could damn.
0: It's also a nice one, Balikudembe. I mean, peace, right?
1: Yeah. You have like, peace. Like, you are on top of peace. That's what it sounds like.
2: It sounds like a Balikudembe. Japanese name. You like there's some strength in it.
0: Welcome to the event. We're so excited to have you here. Mm. And I was just following your story. Mm. You were approaching 40 and asking, is this it?
1: Yeah.
0: Now, a lot of people in their 20s are asking the same question, but much earlier. Mm. You know, these days you would think when you're older you're asking that, and you feel fit to ask that because you feel, oh, I've lived for so some years I've experienced. But people in their 20s are already fretting and thinking, oh my goodness, is this it? What am I supposed to do? What do you wish someone had told you about not having it all figured out?
1: I wish someone had told me that it's okay not to have it figured out. Because much as life is not a rehearsal, here in the physical, we've not lived the next moment. True. Like, we don't know what's going to happen in 5 minutes. So we cannot be judged based on that. And all of our lives, most times, we are being judged on what's to come next, who we are to be in 5 years, who we are to be in 2 years. But we have no idea what that holds. And so I just wish someone had told me that, first of all, I can continue to constantly evolve over and over again as long as I'm becoming a better version of myself. I wish someone had told me that that was okay. Yeah.
0: That's deep.
2: Karen, as you were, you know, living life through that, let's say in your 20s, did you ever reach a point where you felt like you wanted to compare your life to the achievements you had to get at a particular time that you didn't? Or you felt like, you know, I'll just swing it?
1: I was actually comparing myself to my peers. Oh. Yeah, it was more to my peers, because based on my peers, then I felt like this is where I ought to be in life. But the trajectory I had taken was very different. When I finished university, as other people were getting jobs, I graduated in international relations, and my hope had been that I was going to be some sort of diplomat. Yeah, and so that meant entering the workforce at that point and beginning to build. But instead, I went on to do ministry and to work in church and to work, you know, with a group that was traveling the world, raising money for orphans.
0: Oh, wow.
1: That's what I went on to do. And I believe that that was strongly tied to my purpose, but I did not know that then. So I began to compare myself a couple of years after I had been doing that. And I now wanted to enter the, you know, what you'd call the formal workforce. I wanted to enter that space. And now I felt like I was behind. I did not see how to tap into that. And of course that bogged me down real bad and made it difficult to find my way in. Yeah, so I was comparing myself to my peers. I wasn't thinking this is what I ought to have achieved, because I was looking at myself. It was more because of what they had achieved and what they were doing. Yeah.
0: And I guess we all fall into that trap. I also felt that way earlier in my life, but now at this point I never really worry. I always have this knowing that I'm exactly where I need to be. I don't need to be doing what so-and-so

0: is doing or so and so is doing. No, I just have this knowing and this belief that it's where I'm supposed to be, because most of the time life makes sense with hindsight.
1: Yes.
0: Most of the time.
1: Yes, yes.
0: Only a few blessed people, for them it makes sense with foresight.
1: Yeah.
0: Because they know what is coming. Mm. But for most people, you look back and you're like, oh, that's why that happened. That's why I'm here now. So now I never really fret.
1: The younger generation, of course, has it better because they can learn from us, because we live in a global village where information is available. For those of us who are in our 40s, we did not have a lot of what the younger generation has now.
0: True.
1: Even if there were people who had been on the journey who could have spoken to us, we were in different places. You did not have direct access to these people unless you were lucky for them to be able to tell you. So, yeah.
0: Yeah, and I think that is a blessing. Mm. Having my TikTok has changed the world.
1: Yes.
2: Well, ladies and gentlemen, that's Karen. Do not touch that dial and stay tuned on Energy Vent. And please grab yourself an ice cold bell as you wait for us on the next link.
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2: Welcome back from that short break, ladies and gentlemen. This is the Energy Vent. Kenny Rukundo and Big Sis Sandy. Now in studio today, we have Karen Hasasha. I hope I got that name right.
3: Yes,
2: now, before we go into engaging Karen some more, I hope you have a cold castle light right next to you, because the ball we're about to start rolling is going to be smooth, flavory, with a fairy kick. So, Karen, in your 20s, you often, you know, trying on different versions of yourself, you know, career, women slash men, girlfriend, boyfriends, entrepreneurship. How do you figure out which version is actually you?
3: First of all, I believe that it's the version you're okay with when you are by yourself, quiet, you know, when the noise of the world is gone. Yeah. When no one is watching. Because many times in our 20s, we are more performative.
4: True.
3: You're trying to fit in with your peers. 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
3: And those moments come when we are by ourselves. That's if you're willing to reflect. Because again, like in this day and age, there's a lot of doom scrolling. All this stuff to shut out the noise. 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
4: True.
3: Instead of just sitting with ourselves. So I personally tend to say that I have meetings with myself.
4: I like that.
3: Yeah, I have meetings with myself, which are separate from the moments I have with God, because that's also a different, you know, way to get to know yourself. So the version you're okay with, when the noise is down, when you're peace, you know, when you're at peace and you're just seated with yourself and you're asking yourself the important questions in life. Yeah.
4: So how like if somebody is sitting with themselves and figuring out why they are really here, because we sit with ourselves to find our purpose and to walk towards that direction.
3: Yeah.
4: And when you do this, you realize most of the times that maybe what you were pursuing was not what you were supposed to be pursuing. So you embark on a journey to reinvent yourself.
3: Yes.
4: So how does someone, a young person listening, a person in their 20s who wants to reinvent themselves, how do they walk away from who they were without feeling guilty that they failed at being that person as they embark on this new journey of theirs?
3: First of all, it's important for us to understand that there's a difference between who you planned to be and who you were originally made to be.
4: Amen.
2: Say that one more time. Yeah,
3: We need to realize that there's a difference between who we planned to be and who we were originally made to be. Yeah.
2: We needed that.
3: Because God planned for us to be something that ties in with the greater commission, the greater purpose that he had planned for us. And many times, the influences of the world, nature, everything is pushing us to be something that is probably way off from what the original plan was. And so many times we think we've failed because what we were pursuing was not what we were meant to pursue in the first place. And it doesn't mean that we insist that we did not fail, because, you know, sometimes the delusional things we're told out there say, you didn't fail, what? Sometimes you have to start with acceptance. And then the better wording would be that you grew and learned from those experiences. And so based on that and accepting that that's where you are, then you begin to walk a journey of rebuilding. And rebuilding does not mean you're building something totally different. It just means you're coming back to who you were originally meant to be. And you can only know that when you're in tune with the one who made you in the first place.
2: That's powerful. Yeah. Now, allow me re-echo. During the course of life, there are things that we want to pursue.
3: Yeah.
2: Yeah. But they're not necessarily the things we were called to be.
3: Yes.
2: So how does someone distinguish the moment where they know that now I need to push through or I need to let this go. Because sometimes holding on could do more harm than good.
4: Letting go.
2: Yeah,
3: I believe, first of all, we've talked about acceptance. And sometimes, I will not say sometimes, I believe all the time you'll just feel that you are off the course. And sometimes you may not feel it because you're not in tune with your creator. And I take us back to God because there's no place outside of him that you're going to find yourself. You may think you have found yourself, but there's no place outside of him that you're going to find yourself. So bouncing back, how can I put it? How do you distinguish whether you need to push through or to let go? I think, first of all, we go back to peace and asking ourselves, am I at peace or am I forcing myself to accept versions of myself that I am not okay with? Because when I'm in this place, I feel like I am pretending to be something I am not. I am performing. And so you begin to realize that you have to let go when you begin to feel uncomfortable with who you have to be to maintain that version of yourself. Yeah.
4: Staying authentic.
3: Yes. Staying true to yourself.
4: Do I feel authentic to what this path is calling me to do? Do I feel I still stay true to myself?
3: Yes.
4: Your answer lies there. And you cannot feel it unless you're in tune with the creator who gave you that purpose to know that you are truly walking in it.
3: Exactly.
4: You say something very interesting, that your purpose evolved. Now, people have this notion, widespread notion, belief that a purpose is one set for life, that it cannot be changing. But you say yours evolved. Can you walk us through it?
3: That is because our purpose is not static, it's dynamic.
4: Okay.
3: And I'm going to break that down. Kenny's looking at me like, oh my goodness.
2: Too much
3: you girl.
2: English. I'm like, what is going on?
4: Tell us.
3: Yeah, so our purpose is static. I mean, it's dynamic, it's not static. Because first of all, we were all put on earth for one reason and one reason only. And people may not believe me, but it's the only reason we are here. And that is to glorify God through who we are, through our gifts, through all we will ever be and all we will ever do.
4: Amen.
3: And so that doesn't mean that we're all doing the same thing. It just means that there's different expression in the gifting you have and who he made you to be. So based on that and the different seasons of life, you will always be in an expression that brings glory to your maker one way or another. If you're a good dancer, if you are a good orator, if you are whatever it is that you're good at, and whoever you are being in that moment, if you're being a parent in that season of your life, whatever it is, if you're being a big sister, if you're being, you know, the sibling who now has to take over because your parents maybe have grown older, whatever it is you're doing, you are constantly evolving. So that's what I mean by that. Because, for example, like I said, when I left university in that season of my life, I was traveling the world as a creative performer, supporting orphan children, raising funds for them and all that. And then when I came back, when it came to work, I found that I could not fit in where I thought I was supposed to fit in. And for that season of my life, I had to do different things. And I've gone on in life to keep on changing. And most times we look at it like it's mostly about work, but no. There was a season of my life when I had little babies and I just had to be a mom for that time. And to someone else who looked at me, they'd be like, oh, Karen, she's let go of her life. She's not doing anything. She's not achieving anything. My children are very happy right now. And it's because I took time
4: off
3: to accept. Yeah, time off to accept that that was the season I was in then. And I decided to do it as best as I could. So, yeah, we're constantly evolving. And that's what makes our purpose seem like it's different. But actually, you're just evolving. It's dynamic.
4: Wow, I totally agree. I think we need to change our view from work to service. So we're always serving in one area or another, whether you're serving at home, whether you're serving in the studio, whether you're serving in church, wherever you are, you are bringing forth some kind of service, as you should be, to live the person that you have found better than you found them.
2: That's true.
3: Yes, exactly.
4: Basically. Well, sit back, relax, because we are still with Karen to the top of the hour. So grab yourself an ice-cold Coca-Cola and you can scan the QR code and you stand a chance to win amazing prizes and lots of cash. Up to 1 million shillings is up for grabs. Do not go anywhere.
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1: Yes, indeed. This is where the songs and the biggest hits leave. 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It's your big sis Sandy right here with my co-host Kenny Rukundo, bringing you the energy vent all the way to 10 in the PM. 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Sometimes you might feel lost. And this is something that I've learned over time,
2: moving towards your becoming meant to be, yeah.
1: So you're like in the middle, you're in transition. Before, I used to really like, if I'm not doing, where am I supposed to fall? I just breathe. I'm like, just breathe through it. You're going to figure it out. In the morning, and I'm like, you know what? I'm just going to binge on my favorite series, yes, because right now, I'm not feeling. And I think when I'm
2: to sit in the discomfort. When we were younger, that discomfort pushed us. And we keep saying when we were younger, guys. I'm in my 40s. I actually just made 43 last month.
1: Happy birthday. Thank you.
2: Yeah, so it's learning discomfort and realizing to keep doing, being constantly. And if you sit in that discomfort, the time you would have spent getting to the becoming is actually cut shorter.
1: Exactly.
2: Because in those quiet moments, you're able to reflect and then know what to do next.
1: Exactly.
2: Yeah, so I've learned to sit in that discomfort. Yeah, and like you said, one moment you could decide that today, okay, this and I have this deal I've applied for. There's this I'm waiting for, and nothing is happening, and it's okay. I can just sit here and wait. I can choose different ways to enjoy that day. That discomfort used to push me to anxiety and having panic attacks. There's a season of my life when I had terrible, terrible panic attacks, and I would never wish a panic attack on anyone. I was so depressed. I was in such a darkness. And I did not know what to do with myself. So I had to learn how to sit quietly in that discomfort and even train myself.
3: When your friends are not changing and you feel like you're evolving on a faster rate.
2: First of all, I don't think we can measure the

0: Well, I don't think that's the right thought process. I don't think so, because everyone is changing in their own special way. I think what we need to do as we grow older, though, is to begin to look at our friendships, you know, in depth, and begin to build what we would call our inner circle, then the next level, and then the outer circle. That's what we need to be doing. Mm. Yes. So that's what we need to be doing, working on the layers of our friendships. Because if you feel like this person, the direction they're taking is going to pull me away from where I'm supposed to be going, then it means that the circle they are in, or the pill that they're, the level that they're on, needs to change. It doesn't mean you write people off.
1: Yeah.
0: But if it's toxic, you know, if it's toxic to, if it's a toxic relationship, if it's abusive in some ways, you know, people think abusive relationships are more violent, loud and shouting and but we now have covert abusers, you know.
2: True.
0: Those friends where they say something and it just creeps under your skin and you're wondering, why am I uncomfortable? That's another level of discomfort that's showing you that something needs to change about that friendship. It doesn't mean you throw that person out, but how much more are they involved in your life and how much more are you involved in theirs? So as we grow older, you're changing, your friends are supposedly not changing. It's more like, where does this friendship sit now? Which level of friendship do I have with this person? Mm. Yeah.
2: Have you had to disappoint people so that you become more honest about who you are?
0: Yes, I've had to very many times. I've had to let go of people I absolutely love and adore because they were not good for me. And I feel like a conversation is not going to push us forward, both of us. Then I feel like I'm not ready to have it.
2: Mm.
0: But I've had to disappoint people. One of the most valuable lessons I've learned in life is that I can love you and still not have you in my life. And that's okay.
2: Absolutely.
0: Yeah.
2: I am a strong believer of that.
0: Yes.
2: And there are some conversations that don't need to be had. I've had instances where I felt like a friend of mine and I were on different pages and we weren't connecting that much. When I say connecting, I mean like our values were so different at that moment.
0: Mm.
2: So I felt like it was a disconnect. But we didn't have that conversation because he's a very dear friend of mine.
0: Mm.
2: And it really hurt me to have to step back. But yes. I didn't have that conversation like, you know, we cannot hang out or this or no. But fast forward, we're on the same page now. Like,
0: okay.
2: You know, I'm so happy about that because she is very dear to me.
0: Mm.
2: But some things people just have to come to on their own.
0: Sometimes when I've had those conversations, when I've been intentional to have the conversation, the other person convinces me to stay in their life at that level. So when I can't trust myself, then I will not have the conversation. Yeah, but it doesn't mean that we cut people off, we are mean about it, and no. Sometimes life is still lifing, and somehow that helps. Yeah, that helps, yeah.
2: Mm.
1: Karen, to the people that are definitely sipping a cold, chilled Smirnoff tamarind, people who believe in working in authenticity,
0: mm-hmm.
1: and a budget of just 35,000. Yeah.
0: Really, Kenny? Like, really?
1: What's that one piece of life advice that you feel the young people have been given?
0: Mm-hmm.
1: And you, when you think about it now, it's actual, total, absolute nonsense.
2: Nonsense.
0: Oh my, that's one I feel like I need to think seriously about. Because there's so many things I was told when I was younger and I've spent years debunking them. And sometimes you may feel like it's utter nonsense, but when it could work for one person and not work for the other. So I feel like I just need to...
2: Okay.
0: It's something I need to process.
2: Okay, yeah. We'll circle back.
0: Yeah.
2: We'll circle back.
0: Yeah.
2: Keep it locked right here on Energy 106.5. We still have Karen. And if you have any questions for her, you can call in on 0777-674-674 right after the music. Do not touch that dial.
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0: Energy 106.5, your big sis Sandy, right here with my co-host Kenny Rukundo, and this is the Energy Vent. 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And in studio, we do have Miss Karen with us, and we are talking about everything studying over. She is a mentor, she's a storyteller, she's a creative, she's in ministry as well. So she has the authority to speak into different aspects of life and different, you know, seasons of life that she has experienced. She also mentors teenage girls.
1: Yeah.
0: And this is right up her alley. And right now we're talking about faith, becoming, and the next chapter. Karen, you describe yourself as the start over princess. Yes. I love that.
1: Thank you.
0: I absolutely love that.
1: Yeah.
0: So what would you tell someone in their 20s who thinks starting over means that they have failed?
2: I'll tell them, like I said earlier, that starting over doesn't mean you failed. It just means that you're coming back to who you were meant to be in the first place. Yeah. And I was just thinking about what Kenny asked earlier.
0: Yes. Tell us about
2: that. I had a moment to think about it. And he was saying, what is that one thing that young people have been told that is just absolute crap?
0: Mm-hmm.
2: And one of the things I thought of, because it has affected me greatly, is follow your passion and you'll never have to work a day in your life.
0: Oh, my God. I have to ring the bell for that one. You will work.
2: Yes.
0: Work. Totally.
2: Because your passion should create impact. And for it to do that,
0: you have to work.
2: You have to work. You have to put in the work. Yes.
0: And you know another thing, when I think about starting over and being in my 40s as well, is, you know, especially women, when we're told, oh, you're starting over in your 40s. Maybe you're changing careers. Maybe you're coming out of a relationship.
1: Yeah.
0: Maybe you had an illness, you know. The thing is, we are never starting over from scratch.
1: Yes.
0: Because you are not born yesterday.
3: Yes, that's true.
1: Exactly.
0: You know, you have all these experiences that you have amassed through the decades that you have been alive.
1: Yes.
0: And you have always, you always carry something from one season that you learn to the next.
1: Yeah. Yes.
0: So you're never truly, really starting over from scratch. There is nothing like starting over from
2: scratch. You're actually starting over from experience.
0: Exactly.
2: Yes. You already have bricks that you're standing on to begin to be the newer version of who you were meant to be. Yeah.
3: With that said, what do you think, Karen, starting over teaches you that success couldn't?
2: Oh my, that's Kenny. Gosh. You have these statements you make and I'm like, oh my goodness. What success couldn't? I think what starting over teaches you, that supposed success, because, you know, we must redefine success, that supposed success, you know, doesn't teach you. I think it teaches you that you can redefine success for yourself. You don't have to measure success by what everyone thinks it is.
3: Okay.
2: Like I was telling you, for a mom to watch her kids, I have two sons, 15 and 12.
0: Oh.
2: Yeah, and to watch them and see them happy, see them laugh. For me to come home and they just want to come to my room and hang out with me and we talk and laugh. Many times we're seated there going to pray and then another topic comes up and we keep saying, guys, let's pray and go to bed, let's pray. Mm. And that is success to me as a mother. I can now happily go out to do other things because I know that my kids' hearts are in the right place. They are okay. So I think what starting over teaches you is that you can redefine success for yourself based on your journey and not what everyone else thinks and says.
0: And that's very, very important because everybody, not, I wouldn't say everybody, but we have been conditioned to look at what other people are doing, to use them as a measuring stick to what we should be doing, like what you were saying earlier. And then we think that that is success.
1: Yes.
0: Success means different things. Yeah. It should mean different things.
2: For different people. Yeah.
0: In different seasons of your life, like nurturing children. Mm. Maybe then you're going to start building a business. Mm. Then different seasons. So it means different things. You say pain was your punishment. Mm-hmm. Wasn't your punishment, it was preparation.
1: Yes.
0: That's what you say. Could you tell us more about that?
2: First of all, it takes me back to what my purpose is in this season of life, helping other people find themselves through their pain. So at first I used to think that I was just suffering to no avail, and that's why at some point I felt like it was punishment. And then later I realized that it was a stepping stone, because I wouldn't be the person that I am today if I hadn't gone through the pain. Mm. And if I'm going to speak into the pain of other people, I should know what that feels like. And so that's why it was no longer my punishment. It was propelling me to be who God had called me to be. Yeah, and that's why I say that. And maybe, you know, when people are listening to some of these conversations, they're wondering, what has she been through?
0: Mm.
2: What happened to her? And I've been through so many things, but the one that was very big for me was I was married for 13 years.
0: Mm-hmm.
2: And I only understood myself in that way. Like, marriage was my kind of my everything
0: identity.
2: And my identity.
0: Mm.
2: I didn't know how to be anything else but a wife and a mom. And so I idolized marriage so much that when it wasn't working, nothing else in my life was working. And so after 13 years, my marriage ended, and that's been almost 4 years now. And so I always start by saying picking myself up, but really it's God who picked me up. So the journey that I've been on with God picking me up is what has me in a start over, you know, place right now. Yeah.
0: Amen to that.
3: Amen. Amen to that. Karen, you sound like a spirit-led.
2: Spirit-empowered, spirit-led.
3: Yeah. Lady. Mm-hmm. Yeah. With the pain that you've shared, that you've been through, mm-hmm. yeah. How do you think, how would you mention that faith helped change how you view failure, delays, mm-hmm. and disappointment?
2: How did it do that? It made me begin to desire to see myself the way God sees me,
3: okay.
2: which is something that I wasn't doing. In 2018, I had what I would call a nervous breakdown, a terrible one. It was so bad. I would say I almost wound up in Butabika because I was not recognizable, even to the closest people to me. I was like a shell of myself, and it was really, really bad. And I remember, you know, when you're sick like that and people are around you and you're saying, I'm not mad. You know, one of the worst things to say to people who think you're mad is to say, I'm not mad.
0: Exactly.
2: They're like, yeah, she's gone.
0: Yeah.
2: So I was in such a bad place, and I put the people who were helping me at gunpoint, my family. And I told them, I'm not going to see a doctor unless it's a Christian doctor who understands when I tell him that I'm not going to take pills, but I'm praying and fasting.
0: Mm.
2: And of course, that was making things worse because it was not making me look like I was any more sensible. Yeah. But God led me to someone who then asked me the question, should I treat you physically or spiritually? And of course, I said spiritually.
0: Oh, wow.
2: And then we began a journey of discovering who I am through the word of God. That was my medicine. Like how you say 2 times 3.
0: Mm-hmm.
2: For me, it was the word of God. What does God say about me? And so that journey of finding my identity is what healed me, finding who I truly am. Because it's clear for many of us who are struggling, anyone who's struggling out there wondering who you are, the word of God clearly says who you are.
0: That's true.
2: Yeah. And so that's the journey that I have been on. And now, even when we're talking about success being defined according to you, interestingly, the switch, or, you know, tip I would put on that is, your success is defined by the one who made you. He's the one who tells you what is success to you. And that's why I'm confident to say that my motherhood journey is successful, because God has said it is. And then I'll go to other things as well.
3: So you would say the word of God was your prescription?
2: Yes, it was. And that's how faith helped me to define success or failure.
3: Beautiful.
2: Yeah.
0: Amen.
2: Yeah.
0: Karen, as we wrap up, you have chosen to mentor teenage girls and young women.
2: Mm.
0: What are you trying to give them now that you wish that they had understood earlier?
2: Okay, so I was diagnosed with manic depression when I was 15. And for our age group, Sandra, when we were 15, no one really understood mental health.
0: Yes.
2: Yeah, no one understood that. And so I've found that I'm healing right now from things which could have been addressed when I was a teenager. And that's why I'm passionate about teenagers. And what I'm doing with the spaces I create is helping young girls go through and understand certain things and grow through them, because growing pains are real. Mm. So I want to be able to help them so that when they're our age, they are not healing from trauma and pain and all that that came upon them, because no one helped them understand who they were when they were young girls. And so I teach young girls that they are daughters of the King. Their identity is in God. And, you know, they're princesses. My favorite Bible verse is Psalm 45, verse 13. And it says, "All glorious is the princess in her father's chamber. Her robes are interwoven with gold."
0: Wow.
2: Yeah.
0: Oh, wow.
3: I feel the spirit of the Lord.
0: I just teared up studio. Watching you talk about that. Because it is very true that people in our age demographic have carried a lot of trauma,
2: yes,
0: from when you were younger, because mental health was not mainstream then. Mm. Nobody knew what that was.
2: Mm.
0: The generation today, it's different because we are very equipped now, I would, yes, say, than how we used to be.
2: Mm.
0: To tackle mental health and trauma and all that, and to nip it at the bud,
2: yes,
0: when it's happening in real time.
2: Yeah.
0: But some of us have had to carry it for decades,
2: mm,
0: to be able to, you know, to shed it off. But thank you so much, Karen, for coming in today.
2: Yes.
0: It has been quite an enlightening, refreshing, replenishing conversation.
2: Thank you. I'm so happy.
0: And if somebody's listening and they want to reach out to you, what are your social media pages? How can they reach you?
2: So I'm Karen Hasasha on all social media pages. And I'd really appreciate it if people watched my podcast, God's Healed Girls.
0: Okay.
2: I have a podcast on YouTube. It's
0: God's Healed Girls.
2: Yeah, God's Healed Girls.
0: I'm definitely
2: so I'd appreciate it if people watched that. But I'm Karen Hasasha on all social media platforms. The Start Over Princess. Okay. On all platforms, yeah.
3: How would you spell Hasasha?
2: It's Hasasha. And in my language, the intonation is actually Hasasha. But because that's hard, you just say Hasasha.
3: Okay.
0: Thank you so much for coming in once again.
2: Thank you. Bless you.
0: Bless you too. And bless you too, who is listening. Do not go anywhere. We're going to be right back.

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3: Namusangana tete kubitala ngatabinatate mana wachisakate tata wabuga benza lina sente.

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1: 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Well, don't forget to enter the Mark Pit today with the Captain Morgan Mark Pit Melon Splash, where the normal gets a bold melon makeover. Enjoy the big juicy melon flavor at 37%. With that unmistakable captain attitude, best enjoyed neat with water or with lemonade. The choice is yours. It's marking delicious. Do not forget, excessive consumption of alcohol is definitely harmful to your health. Do not drink and drive, and alcohol is not for sale to persons under the age of 18.
0: And right about now, we are talking about the things that we never question. Yes, those inherited beliefs that carve our identity and influence our thinking. But before we get into this conversation, we'd like you to listen to something very interesting this lady had to say. She is called the Gratitude Mind on TikTok. And this resonated very deeply with us. Take a listen.
2: If you've ever followed a path that someone else expected of you, I want to tell you a story. There's an old story about a traveler walking through a village at night. And as he passed through the streets, he noticed something strange. Every person in the village carried a lantern. So the traveler bought one too. From that day forward, he carried it everywhere he went. Through crowded streets, through dark roads, through long nights. Years passed this way, until one evening, a traveler stopped and asked him, "Why do you carry this lantern?" The man looked confused. He answered, "Because everyone carries one." The stranger looked more closely and realized something that he had never noticed. The lantern was empty. No candle, no flame, no light at all. The man had spent years carrying something simply because he had inherited the habit of carrying it. And I think about this story because many people never stop to ask where their life came from. They inherit fears they slowly begin to call personality. They inherit rules that become something that they don't question. Coping mechanisms that become so familiar, they feel like identity. Someone shows them what success looks like when they're young, and years later, they're still chasing it, even if they no longer remember why. Some ideas arrive so early they feel like truth before we ever even think to examine them. We can spend our entire lives carrying expectations that never were ours. Familiarity has a quiet kind of power. People can adapt to almost anything, even distance from themselves. And maybe that's why people feel restless, without understanding why. Sometimes the wake-up call is realizing how much of your life is shaped by assumptions that you never consciously examined. One honest question can change everything. Does this actually light my way? Because there are paths that people walk for years without realizing they've been carrying an empty lantern the entire time.
0: I know, right? I know. This was really, really powerful. And we would like to know, what's one thing you grew up believing that you now see differently? Or what was one rule in your home that nobody was allowed to question? You can send us a voice note or WhatsApp on 0740-674-674, or you can call in right after the music on 0777-674-674. Stay locked.
3: Ready? Coach load from in a Netherlands, where the grabbers think like alligator fan. The scheme today we are the weatherman. Aye! Give me a cinnamon. This is Dexter Dubs. Are you listening? 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
2: Welcome back from the short break. My name is Kenny Rukundo and Big Sis Sandy. This is the Energy event on 106.5 FM. Sounds of Ecolade. And ladies and gentlemen, do not forget to enter the Mark Pit today with the Captain Morgan Mark Pit Melon Splash, where the normal gets a bold melon makeover. Enjoy the big juicy melon flavor at only 37.5% with that unmistakable Captain attitude. Best enjoyed neat with water or with lemonade. The choice is yours. It's mucking delicious. Excessive consumption of alcohol is definitely harmful to our health. And do not forget, alcohol is not for sale to persons under the age of 18, and please drink responsibly. Now, Big Sis Sandy, what's guaning?
3: What's guaning? It's what this lady talked about. Like, you know, you carry a belief from someone else, not questioning it, and you carry it for years, and then it becomes your own. But you don't really know why you're doing it. You're like on default settings. And I think many of us have been conditioned that way.
2: Can I tell you an example of a condition? We actually talked about it before we came back after saying bye to Karen. When ladies say, when you ask them for their age, they find it disrespectful. And then I was saying how when ladies reach a particular age, now they're comfortable saying their age. I don't know if they get comfortable because they do not look their age, or they get comfortable because now they realize that it's just a number. Like, there's, you know, like there's nothing much to it. But nowadays, you'll ask any girl between the age of, let's say, 18 to 35, how old they are, and that's like you have thrown a dagger in their heart. They will call you out for being disrespectful. That's rude.
3: You can't ask a woman her age.
2: You cannot. How dare you?
3: But you know, do you know where this comes from?
2: Where does that come from?
3: It's deeply rooted. It is not that now they have reached a certain age and they're okay saying their age. And these young women or younger women have been deeply conditioned in a sense that, that's why the phrase, you never ask a woman her age. It comes from a patriarchal society that deems a woman to expire after a certain age. The same reason it tells women that you have peaked in your 20s. And then after that, it's done here. Like, if you're not married by 30 or this. Women get married at all ages. It's not just in their 20s, you know?
2: So if it's a patriarchal norm that was created...
3: Yes.
2: And we're talking about women empowerment. Why do you still stand by it?
3: I don't. I never have.
2: but you get what I mean?
3: Yes, I know. And this is what we're saying about belief systems. From when I was much younger, I've always been very upfront about my age.
2: That's
3: a good
2: thing.
3: At any age that I have been, because I didn't buy into that whole, you never ask a woman her age. Why? Why can't you ask a woman her age? What's wrong with saying your age? What's wrong with that? You see, it's a conditioning, because when you say your age, you'll be deemed like, oh my goodness, you're too old for this.
2: She's about to expire.
3: She's about to expire. All this. It puts you in a certain box. And I was just not up to be put in any box. You know? I never subscribed.
2: You didn't even care if you were put in the box.
3: No.
2: You knew who you were.
3: Exactly. I've always been very upfront about my age, but that is where it comes from. To what this woman was saying, you end up carrying this lantern. And you don't know why you're carrying it. They ask you, why are you carrying it? Because if they ask you, what's the problem about saying your age? What's wrong if you said your age? You could be 25, you could be 35, you could be 45, you could be 55. What's wrong? There's nothing wrong. You know what I mean?
2: I think what would be wrong, and this is coming from a man's perspective, is there's a way we put age and success to be one. And I think women do that as well. You want to achieve a particular goal at a particular timeline.
3: That is for everyone. But I think for women, mostly because it's a man's world, the timeline is set for you. You are supposed to be married by this age. You are supposed to have children by this because of your biological clock.
2: Yeah.
3: And the same happens for men with their financial clock. Like if you have not made it by this age. So it's just this very deep conditioning whereby if you look at the facts of what is out there. Who is it? Vera Wang?
2: Yeah.
3: She started her career as a couture fashion designer at 40.
2: 40. KFC. Captain, is it Sandler? Something like that.
3: Mm-hmm.
2: At 60.
3: You see?
2: 60 years old is when he made his breakthrough.
3: So it can happen at any time. But we are so confined to our thinking that no, it has to happen in this decade. No, it can happen anytime. And that limits you because at the end of the day, you become who you think you are.
2: Yeah.
3: So if you think your prime time passed, then you're not going to do anything. And the universe is going to give you
2: what you think of yourself. You won't even look forward to anything.
3: You won't because you're like, for me, I'm done now. I can't do 1, 2, 3, 4. No. Whatever it is, your career, a business, if it is a relationship, you are going according to God's timeline for your life, not what the world is showing you. And that world will tell you different. It will. So it's up to you to decide what you're going to believe in.
2: Because the world is a very harsh place. It's a very harsh place, especially for
3: women. Let me finish the sentence for you.
2: That's not what
3: I know you're going to say something else. That's why I cut you. But it's true.
2: I was
3: Rukundo, you know it's true.
2: No.
3: You know it's true.
2: I was actually going to say
3: it. Boy, you know it's true. You know?
2: If only you're taking Bella, girl.
3: There you go. Tell me more.
2: No. I was actually thinking it's a harsh place, not just for women, mm-hmm. but for men as well.
3: Yeah,
2: because true, I feel like the world that we live in it's like people are picking sides. Let's support the girl child and first forget the men. And then others are like, the man child are being abandoned, let's first chill the girls.
3: Did you just say man child? Man child,
2: because, you know, there's a child in every man. You know that thing they said of there's the men, no, is it men?
3: Uh-huh.
2: When you kill the inner child, mm-hmm. you don't live long.
3: True. You're whimsy. They take away your whimsy.
2: So every man has a boy in them and every woman
3: has a little girl.
2: Has a little girl. Oh, yes. As we like to call them, a little princess in there.
3: Yes. Absolutely.
2: So yeah, the world that we live in is quite unfair. We just have to find authenticity and an anchor, like Karen shared. Spiritual perhaps, because again, if you're not grounded and founded in the Most High, then you're just going to be, you know, blown away by the wind.
3: To every corner. We'll keep it locked right here on Energy 106.5 and do let us know what is that one belief system that you used to swear by, but now you're like, maybe not. 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
3: Now, for those that are listening, Belle has something to say. Some things are undoubtedly your very own. We've been your very own since the beginning. Together we've grabbed life with our crew, our vibe, our way. When things were going hard, we took them pola pola. Every time we turn up, it's good nights and great mornings. So for 75 years, one thing hasn't changed. We've been your very own through every moment, every vibe, and every enjoyment. Here's to the moments we've shared and many more to come. Bell Lager, Uganda's very own, celebrates 75 years. Please drink responsibly, and alcohol is not for sale to persons under the age of 18.
2: And right now, we are about to unpack popular beliefs we are afraid to challenge. Now, if you have your thoughts on this, you can call in right now on 0777-674-674, or you can send us a voice note or WhatsApp on 0740-674-674. Round one. Kenny, you ready?
3: I am ready.
2: The rules of adulthood.
3: Is a university degree the key to success?
2: Is it? Is a degree the ultimate measure of intelligence or potential? Do you think so?
3: First of all, as a dropout, I would say...
2: There's nothing like a dropout. It's I'm taking a moment. I'm in a gap season, you know? Nothing is definite, my friend, unless you're 6 feet
3: you.
2: Under.
3: I may shock you, and yes. I'm like, ah. Taking yes. a degree mm-hmm. at 35.
2: Yeah, why not?
3: No, I don't actually agree with a degree being the ultimate measure of intelligence or potential, because I believe, and I'll use the nation Uganda, most of the people in the workforce mm-hmm. are not trained for the jobs that they're actually doing.
2: Yeah, like from, it's not what they...
3: It's not what they studied. Yeah. Uni. They literally land on the job. Mm. You find a producer, a well-known producer, manning a whole studio and different links and stuff like that. But they are probably a doctor by profession, and this is a passion that they had and they chose to follow it. And it's what's paying the bills. And which is the fact that they are known for that particular field that they carry, and they are professional in that field, even without the papers, I actually think that's success.
2: It says something.
3: Yeah.
2: Yes, it does. Sometimes you have a knack for something, and then the reverse is true. You can find somebody who studied this, like, and then out in the field, they suck at it.
3: Yeah.
2: But yet they spent 4 years in uni studying
3: They have the brains for school, but don't have the brains for the streets.
2: Mm. Okay, relationships. If someone loves you, you should accept them as they are. When does accepting someone become an excuse for tolerating behavior that hurts you?
3: Uh-huh. You see, doesn't that play into dating someone for who they are or for who you think they will become?
2: No.
3: It's a different...
2: This is not Barbara the Builder. Chicks out here building as if they studied project management in uni. But moving on swiftly. I think you should accept people as they are.
3: In that moment.
2: As they are. But you should reject them for who they are. You know what I mean?
3: Accept them for who they are.
2: No. Accept them as they are.
3: As they are.
2: Because that's who they are.
3: Uh-huh.
2: You don't have control over that. If you try to get control over that, you're going to become Barbara the Builder.
3: Okay.
2: Or Bob the Builder.
3: Yeah.
2: Accept them as they are, but reject them for who they are. That's where you draw the line.
3: Like
2: your boundaries, what you'll accept or not. Because people will be who they are. You have no control over that. You're not going to alter a person's personality. It's like how sometimes I meet people and they have a very strong belief system in certain areas that I may not necessarily agree with. But then I don't engage. And these people, sometimes they are taken aback. Because I'm very outspoken, they feel like, oh, Sandra will have something to say and she will dissect and this and that. But I think to myself, I cannot change this person's belief system that was formed over decades because of their experiences.
3: Rewriting that doctrine takes a lot of work.
2: Over a plate of chips and chicken in 30 minutes.
3: Yeah.
2: Like, I'm not going to do that. So let me not try. You know what I mean? So I will accept them for what they are, but reject them for who they are. And I will finish my meal.
3: And you're good.
2: And I'm good.
3: You know, the people I actually don't really agree with are people who say statements like, me, that's who I am.
2: Oh, how is that working for you? Because if you say, that's who I am, but you're still in that job like, that you hate.
3: You know me, I'm short-tempered. So I ask myself, is it a part of your body you can't cut off? Or is this you staying in a comfortable zone?
2: No, you know what that is?
3: Yeah.
2: That is a belief system that has become an identity. You know, it's like tomorrow you hear something and you're like, oh, maybe, what example can I give? Maybe it's okay to have multiple partners.
3: Sexual partners.
2: Yes. Mm. And that is okay. And that is, then at first it's like, oh my gosh.
3: That's
2: like,
3: what
2: really?
3: Makes you a man.
2: You're like, what? Really? Imagine you have never heard of that. You're like, really? Then you start experiencing it.
3: And then you're like it's working.
2: It's kind of working. You get it? Remember, at first you didn't know.
3: Yeah.
2: And it was very new to you.
3: Yeah.
2: Then after some time, you're like, for me, I have to have many partners. It's just who I am. Is it though?
3: No, it's
2: or it
3: not.
2: Became so normalized to you? Because now it has become your identity. You identify with it. That is now who you've become. It's not an ideology anymore. You have embodied it, that it has become part of your identity. Let me tell you something. Once something becomes someone's identity, it is almost impossible. Almost impossible, not impossible, but almost impossible to change it. Because when you address it, they feel attacked. They don't see you addressing the issue. They see you
3: attacking them
2: because they are one with this thing. You know what I mean?
3: How do you even break someone from that?
2: That's why I said it is almost impossible, because most of us carry belief systems that we haven't even questioned. Then they become second nature to us. And along the line, you're like, but wait, when you're older. And it doesn't happen for everyone, because then you have to observe your thoughts.
3: Yeah.
2: And many people, that's what Sheba was saying, that they don't observe their thoughts. They're on default. No, this is how we do things. You and who? Who told you to do these things like this?
3: Yeah.
2: Is a truth really your truth if you've never questioned it?
3: I feel like mental growth requires one to re-echo the beliefs that they have from a different perspective. Yeah?
2: Exactly.
3: Because there's that thing that talks about how when you draw nine, when you stand this side, you're looking at nine. When you stand the other side, it's a six. Mm. So if you are only seeing things in your own perspective, that means you're not going to subject your mind to see things in a different light.
2: Absolutely, because it takes a tiny shift of perspective to see the same thing in a whole different light.
3: Yeah.
2: That is why that's six and nine, depending on where you're standing.
3: Yeah.
2: Well, keep it locked right here at Energy 106.5. And if you want to chip into this conversation, you can send us a voice note or WhatsApp on 0740-674-674.
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0: That's Alonzi by Baby Daz here at Energy Radio, the beat of the moment. And I'm Kenny Rukundo with Big Sis Sandy. 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
1: And every Friday, it's Friday Fever. 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All going down at Marlin Bistro Acacia. Remember, that's where Fridays do come alive. And we're just talking about those belief systems that we have carried with us through the years and we have not really questioned. And then you wake up one morning and you're like, but do I really believe in this thing? Why do I do the things that I do? Do you ask yourself that? Or am I the only one?
0: We all do.
1: Well, we all I hope so. And I'd like to ask you, what's one belief about yourself that you are struggling to change? You can call in on 0777-674-674 or send us a voice note or WhatsApp on 0740-674-674. But this lady had something interesting to say. It was a little bit funny, but interesting as well. Take a listen about the limiting belief that she had to unlearn about herself.
2: What is a limiting belief about yourself that you used to believe that you no longer believe is true because it's just not true? For me, it's that I'm not creative. I genuinely, like, I am 28. I started to see myself as creative at maybe, what, like 27. I literally would move through society and I'd be like, I'm not a creative person. You know why? I think they literally want us to believe that because creative people, what can they create? New worlds, new ways of relating to each other, new ways of being, new ways of existing. That's why they're terrified of creative people. They want people who are so wedded to the status quo. So they want us to believe that we are not creative. And so I just think that, listen, if you are, if this is your sign, you are creative.
1: You are creative, Kenny. This is your sign.
0: Let me tell you something. Mm-hmm. I agree 100%. We live in a system that wants everyone straight line.
1: True.
0: Because it's easier to control people that are following one path than controlling people that are all on different paths. Do you agree?
1: True. Yes, I do.
0: So that brings in the dictatorship.
1: Yes.
0: Opa moja. One line. So, yeah, I believe everyone should be a creative. And I think everyone is a creative in their own way.
1: Yes, absolutely.
0: Because everyone is unique to themselves.
1: Mm.
0: Like, you'll never find another you.
1: No.
0: So, yeah, I actually really do agree with her. We shouldn't settle.
1: Do you think we choose to believe something because we understand it or because we are afraid of what happens if we don't?
0: See, that could play both ways.
1: Mm-hmm. Humor me.
0: One, you could believe something because you understand it. Mm-hmm. Second, you could be afraid.
1: Yeah, if you don't, what happens? If you say, by the way, excuse me, I don't believe in that.
0: Yeah. Because sometimes, especially if you're living in a dictatorship system,
1: mm-hmm.
0: or even a let's use relationships,
1: mm-hmm.
0: whereby your man tells you, I don't want you to go out mm-hmm. past this hour.
1: Mm-hmm.
0: Yeah.
1: Mm-hmm.
0: And then you want to ask why.
1: As you should.
0: I know, as you should, yes. But if you are afraid of them, you don't want to know what their reaction will be to you questioning.
1: You're just going to fall in line.
0: Did you fall in line immediately?
1: Yes, sir.
0: Yes, yes, daddy.
1: And are you happy? Because most people are living by rules, but nobody really sits to think and ask themselves, am I really happy? It's just, it becomes like your second nature that I'm supposed to do this. But who said you're supposed to do it? What if you don't?
0: Remember that thing you said earlier, the more you get familiar with something, it becomes your identity.
1: Mm-hmm.
0: So it ceases being a fault or a flaw. It becomes part of you. So when you keep doing something over and over again, you stop seeing the negative impact it has on your life.
1: True.
0: So you will think you're happy.
1: You've convinced yourself that you're happy.
0: Just like how people stay in toxic relationships.
1: True.
0: Yeah? Like if your man doesn't yell at you, you feel like they don't love you because that's something that you're familiar with.
1: Yeah.
0: Does it make sense?
1: Yes, it does. It makes a lot of sense.
0: So, yeah.
1: That is why when children question authority, I love it when children question authority.
0: Yeah.
1: Because it's a sign that they are thinking for themselves.
0: That's true. As they should.
1: Why should I do this?
0: Yeah.
1: Sometimes my kids will wake up and say, Mommy, I don't want to wear a uniform. But why do we wear a uniform?
0: And then you need to
1: explain. Why can't I just... By the way, I'm not up for that uniform thing. I think it's a colonial thing.
0: Yeah.
1: Like, especially... Fine, okay, even schools abroad wear a uniform.
0: Yeah.
1: I guess to some extent, it's to remove the social class and the...
0: It may not necessarily be...
1: Like you're all on the same level.
0: It may not necessarily be about social class. It could be also making identification easy. Let's say
1: what do you mean? You can't see my face.
0: Hear me out. Let's say you've gone on a trip. Like the kids have gone on a trip.
1: Mm-hmm.
0: Yeah? And they're all wearing their casual outfits.
1: Uh-huh.
0: And a kid gets
1: Isn't
0: lost.
1: Isn't it easier to identify them in their casual outfits?
0: No, because it's not.
1: Rukunda was in black jeans and a red t-shirt. But now you're looking for Rukunda. They are all wearing a uniform. You can't pinpoint where Rukunda is.
0: No. Like if someone phoned you, they would know this person belongs to this school. So, like, I think it's...
1: That's on a trip that happens to Jui once a year. Rukundo, you are trying to run away from the issue here. What I am saying is, okay, fine, uniform. But now, when you take it a notch higher to... You have to all cut off your hair. Cut off the same hair. What do you mean? That is stripping... Let me tell you something. And this is Pastor Raymond Kananura of Mavuno Church. He said something very profound in... the interview I had with him on the Cop Code.
0: Yeah.
1: By the way, you can find my podcast on Play It Loud, the Cop Code. Subscribe and watch. But he said that when he went to prison, prison does something to you. It strips you of your identity. Okay. You are identified by numbers. They call you, you squat, and he told me they do it like 5 times a day. So when he went into prison, he was like, oh, I'm Ray Ray, and you know, this and that, Party Ray. People didn't care.
0: They stripped
1: that from him. And this is the same thing that I feel schools do when they tell you have to wear this uniform. Not all schools. And then you have to cut your hair like this. And why are you telling people how to cut their hair? And you say, girls cannot look after hair. What do you mean? Teach them. That is grooming.
0: Yeah.
1: You teach a girl how to groom herself from a young age, to wash her hair, to plait it, to get acquainted with the kind of hair that she has. If it's kinky, if it is soft, whatever texture of hair she has, it is beautiful. Just teach her how to manage it.
0: Mm.
1: You understand? And the same thing for boys. Boys also now love to grow their hair. And that is a form of expression, identity. You see where I'm going with this?
0: I see where you're going.
1: You want to strip someone of your idea so that you look uniform. The idea, my father used to tell me this thing, rest his soul. The idea is not fitting, Sandra. It is to stand out. Always make sure you stand out. He drilled that into my head at a very young age. So I was never really bothered with fitting in. And that's the same thing that I take to my kids. Like, of course, you don't want to stand out for the wrong reasons. But if you believe, truly believe in what you believe in, then stand by it, 10 toes. Stand 10 toes on business.
0: This particular point is getting you really riled up. It's like you just took a Predator energy drink.
1: I am very passionate about what I believe in. So, yeah, tell me more.
0: Well, I must say, everyone has to find their own identity. Everyone has to express themselves in their most authentic way.
1: True.
0: Don't try and be like anybody else. Because even them, they're trying to be like somebody else. also those people trying to be like somebody else.
1: It's exhausting.
0: Yeah.
1: Do you know, showing up to the world as yourself
0: is the easiest. Already,
1: no, it's not. It's not the easiest. Showing up as yourself is not very easy because... But it's the best thing.
0: Yeah.
1: Because people will always have something to say. Oh, why is Kenny doing this like this? Why is Sandra doing this like that? You know what I mean?
0: Yeah.
1: So imagine trying to show up as someone else. That's even harder. Because now you have to keep up a facade. But yes, we will leave you with this. Are your beliefs shaping your life because you have consciously chosen them? Or are you shaping your life around beliefs you've never questioned? That's food for thought. Until next Sunday. Be kind to one another and have a lovely week. Keep it locked right here to Energy 106.5. We have got some amazing music coming right up for you. Conscience, Jhené Aiko, Dr. Ryan, and so much more. Do not touch that dial.
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1: JY, turn me up. 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
1: Sunday, the 29th of November, we will be celebrating 10 years of Rolex Festival at Lugogo Cricket Oval. 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

Salandazo, landazo, landazo, landazo, salandazo, landazo. 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That's up, it's another song, another song, another song, another song, it's another song, another song. As I said,

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1: I always tell people, somebody is not going to be the best version of them until you become the best version of you. 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There's somebody counting on you to be successful. There's somebody counting on you to be happy. 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

0: ngala mo madina zikwebezile modedele balibani yajelela kwala magala mbongo bongo twale ngamanga wena give me go go tell you yabalabal 2G 2 push I got a bar street vibe two vibe go go go is that you tryna be fun they don't feel my you want to change my big boys
1: apo ubo unde
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1: ndo amanda
0: ayo bona lo ya